0: says the forecasts paint a bleak picture for the sector.
1: We committed with the government in 2022 to the Housing Accord target of 1.2 million homes over 5 years. But our forecast released today is showing that we were going even further behind as opposed to accelerating housing construction.
0: The Israeli Prime Minister has greeted passengers caught up in a mid-air crisis after they managed to make it safely home. One pilot stabbed another on board a flight from Dubai to Tel Aviv before passengers and crew managed to stop and detain the attacker. The incident is being described as a potential terror attack. A date has now been set for a verdict in a Mexican court for three men accused of murdering two Australians. Jake and Callum Robinson were killed in April 2024 in what prosecutors allege was a robbery gone wrong. The judge in the case now expects to deliver his verdict next week. Also making news, the federal government says more than 100,000 first home buyers used the 5% deposit scheme over the past 12 months. In finance, a few minutes into trade, the All Ords down 59 points at 89.09. One Australian dollar buying 69.4 US cents. Now with sport, here's Mike Pearsall.
2: Thanks, Josh. Australia is turning its attention to the highly anticipated Test series in South Africa following the conclusion of the one-dayers. The Aussies avoided a clean sweep by defeating the Proteas by 45 runs in a rain-affected match. Skipper Mitch Marsh says the series has provided valuable lessons ahead of the World Cup next year.
3: I think if you look back at the first couple of games, we weren't outplayed for 50 overs. We were outplayed in certain moments, and we get to a World Cup, it'll be those moments that will define it for us.
2: After an awful few days, Nathan Cleary has been given something to smile about, winning the Dally M medal for the first time in his career. Brisbane fullback Tamika Upton has won the NRLW's Dally M medal for a third time. Wallaby centre Hunter Paisami has been suspended for 2 weeks for the high tackle, which saw him yellow carded in their win over the Springboks. And the Sydney Kings have gone 3-from-3 to start their NBL Championship defence. They've beaten the Brisbane Bullets 93 points to 78. I'm Mike Pearsall. That's the latest news and sport.
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5: 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Sydney's average for unleaded is $2.38. Some of the cheapest unleaded is $2.235 at Metro in Lansdowne, $2.237 at Temco Petroleum in Greenacre. And some of the cheapest diesel is $2.625 at Enhance in Bass Hill and $2.627 at Apex Petroleum in Kemps Creek. 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
4: 2UE Sydney weather.
0: Mostly sunny, light winds, a top of 29 degrees on the coast, 33 in the west. Chance of late showers tomorrow, showers on Saturday, clear for Sunday. 26 in the city right now, humidity 31%. 25 at Campbelltown and Bankstown, 23 Lucas Heights and at Penrith, 27 degrees at Gosford.
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It really is a classic, isn't it? The Righteous Brothers. Bob Dylan's Knocking on Heaven's Door will play straight after this one from Lionel Richie. Lionel is doing well after a heart procedure, but he is pressing pause on a tour at the moment. Gotta take some time to recover. Singing from a seated position, not dancing on the ceiling.

0: It's an incredibly romantic song, isn't it? Your smiling face, James Taylor on Sydney's Classic Hits 2UE. Smiling across the city for the 1st of October today, 29 degrees, partly cloudy and 27 tomorrow. And looking ahead to Grand Final Day, Sunday, the Knights. Oh, it's a big game for them, isn't it? Taking on the Roosters, mostly sunny and 23 degrees forecast then. Age of Reason, the incredible John Farnham. I do hope they release that celebration concert to the public. I want to see it all. We'll play this after Candle in the Wind from Elton John next.
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2: 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Sydney's average for unleaded is $2.38. Some of the cheapest unleaded is $2.235 at Metro in Lansdowne, $2.237 at Temco Petroleum in Greenacre. And some of the cheapest diesel is $2.625 at Enhance in Bass Hill and $2.627 at Apex Petroleum in Kemps Creek. 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
12: Hello there, I'm Nath Gardner with a sports flash. Nathan Cleary has won his first Dally M medal. The Panthers star sealing the award in round 25 after polling 6 votes. The 28-year-old accepting the award from home as he recovers from ankle surgery.
13: I'd also like to thank my parents and my family They've done everything for me. They've sacrificed so much and put so much time and effort into me growing up.
12: On nine there, while Tamika Upton winning her third NRLW Dally M.
14: The fact I was even on stage tonight, and more importantly, in the grand final this week, it's a pretty special week, and yeah, it hasn't really hit me yet.
12: She's preparing for the Broncos grand final against the Sydney Roosters on Sunday. The Broncos are flying down to Sydney today. Meantime, Jai Arrow won an award for his bravery in the face of his MND diagnosis. Raiders half Ethan Sanders named Rookie of the Year, and Warrior Wade Egan named the year's best hooker. And in cricket, Australia has won the rain-abandoned third ODI against South Africa by 47 runs under DLS.
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0: 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I love Elton John. I love The Doors. But I love it even more lately.
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0: great run of classic hits back to back. If you've got us on DAB, sounding even better. From Joe Cocker to Sade. Today is National Homemade Cookie Day, so I'm just going to pop the kettle on and indulge in the shortbread I made yesterday. Not good for you, but so good. Living on a Prayer, some Bon Jovi after the 11 o'clock news headlines. We'll get you up to date with all you need to know today. Then that one and this one from Nancy Sinatra too.
1: You know that feeling when a song comes on and suddenly you're back there? The songs you know every week.

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7: It's 11 o'clock. Good morning. I'm Josh Bryant. The Prime Minister claims consumers will save over $1.5 billion following the end of card surcharges. The Reserve Bank has scrapped surcharges across FPOS, Visa and MasterCard payments. Businesses warn they'll have to raise their prices to offset the costs on their end. But Anthony Albanese claimed on social media Australians will be paying less at the checkout.
8: Every time you tap, those little surcharges add up. Right now, they costing Aussies $1.6 billion each and every year. But from today, they're banned, saving you money every time you tap. So whether you're at the supermarket, paying bills, or buying a cup of coffee, price you see is the price you pay.
7: The New South Wales Premier has taken a swipe at federal and interstate counterparts, saying all governments need to be reining in their spending. Government spending is in the spotlight again after the fourth interest rate rise of the year. The UK Prime Minister has named Iran as likely having played a role in the suspected terror plot targeting an RAF base. The site has been used by the United States as part of its recent military operations in the Middle East. Five people are on police bail, having been arrested in vans nearby. Tehran has strongly denied any involvement. The decline in Sydney property values is being seen across a broader spectrum of homes, according to the latest data. Values have fallen 1.4% in September, nearly 9% in the past 12 months. Cotality's head of research, Tim Lawler, says the median home is now about $112,000 cheaper than it was.
9: It is still the more expensive end of the marketplace that's falling further in value across Sydney. So I think eastern suburbs, lower north shore, the northern beaches. But we're definitely seeing more evidence now that mortgage belt areas are also trending lower in value after being a little bit more insulated at the beginning of this downturn.
7: The Electoral Commission is warning artificial intelligence poses a growing threat to democracy. In a submission to a parliamentary inquiry, the Commission's flagged significant risks to election integrity as generated content and deepfakes flood social media feeds. The agency says it is considering mandatory labelling for any AI-generated political ads. Firefighters say New South Wales faces an elevated bushfire risk under warmer temperatures and drying fuel loads. With the official bushfire danger period underway from today, the RFS says recent rainfall has generated vegetation growth, which now could dry out within days. Also making news, the first batch of illegal e-bikes seized under new state government powers is now being destroyed. In finance, the All Ords is trading down 112 points at 88.57, one Aussie dollar buying 69.4 US cents. Now with sport, here's Mike Pearsall.
10: Thanks, Josh. Roosters back rower Angus Crichton is relishing the chance to wrap up his rugby league career on a high. The Blues forward is preparing to switch codes to play rugby union. Crichton has told Nine he'd love to repay the Roosters with a premiership.
11: I came into this club as a kid, and now I'm leaving as a husband and as a father. And yeah, I think we won a premiership in my first year when I came across in 2019, and then it'd be pretty fitting to win another one on Sunday.
10: Cam Green and Matt Renshaw have picked up injury concerns in the third one day in South Africa. Renshaw hit on the wrist and Green strained his abdomen while attempting a pull shot. Former Wallaby Nathan Charles has been diagnosed with motor neurone disease at the age of 37. He defied cystic fibrosis to play four tests for Australia in 2014. And Cristiano Ronaldo has walked out of Portugal's team camp in the Nations League after he wasn't played in their recent win over Norway. I'm Mike Pearsall, and that's the latest in news and sport.
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0: Sydney traffic.
4: In St. Mary's, there's been a multi-vehicle crash northbound along Mamre Road just above the M4 motorway. It's closing off the far right lane. On the M4 in Eastern Creek, a car has broken down heading eastbound at the M7 on-ramp. Lane Coven earlier, two cars smashed southbound on Burns Bay Road is now being cleared. Still seeing some minor delays. And in Mascot, under pace along Qantas and Joyce Drive at the domestic airport terminal. The M2 eastbound, Pennant Hills to the Lane Cove Tunnel, an 8-minute run. A polished man opens up, asks for help and shows up because when they do, everyone wins. 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I'm Lisa Kowalski. That's the latest traffic on Classic Hits 2UE.
0: 2UE Sydney weather.
10: Mostly sunny with light winds. Top of 29 on the coast, 33 in the west. The chance of late showers tomorrow. Showers on Saturday, clear for Sunday. 28 in the city, humidity 26%. 27 degrees at Bankstown and Penrith. 26 at Terry Hills. 28 Campbelltown and Gosford. 25 at Lucas Heights.
0: Now, another hour of classic hits on 2UE. Classic Hits, 2UE.

pretty powerful, aren't they? A classic hit from Bon Jovi that gives you the energy you need to get through a Thursday. Some songs can make you sad or happy. In love, this one's empowered. These boots are made for walking. Classic hit from Nancy Sinatra.

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0: Wouldn't it be good? Nick Kershaw on Sydney's Classic Hits 2UE with Daryl Braithwaite out front of Sherbet for that blast from the past. Only one you. So far, October's treating us well. First day today in 29 degrees. If over the weekend you got out to have a look at the full moon, it's pretty spectacular, wasn't it? Today being celebrated, the Parramatta Moon Festival market is on. Perfect day for it. It's just got underway and it's on till 9 o'clock tonight. The classic hits continue right across your workday with this one from the Eagles playing next.
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2: In St Mary's, there's been a multi-vehicle crash northbound along Mamre Road just above the M4 motorway. It's closing off the far right lane. On the M4 in Eastern Creek, a car has broken down heading eastbound at the M7 on-ramp. Lane Coven earlier, two cars smashed southbound on Burns Bay Road is now being cleared. Still seeing some minor delays. And in Mascot, under pace along Qantas and Joyce Drive at the domestic airport terminal. The M2 eastbound, Pennant Hills to the Lane Cove Tunnel, an 8-minute run. A polished man opens up, asks for help and shows up because when they do, everyone wins. Polished man, strong enough to care. End violence. 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I'm Lisa Kowalski. That's the latest traffic on Classic Hits 2UE.
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11: Hello there, I'm Nath Gardner with a sports flash. Nathan Cleary has won his first Dally M medal. The Panthers star sealing the award in round 25 after polling 6 votes. The 28-year-old accepting the award from home as he recovers from ankle surgery.
12: To thank my parents and my family. They've done everything for me. They've sacrificed so much and put so much time and effort into me growing up.
11: On 9 there, while Tamika Upton winning her third NRLW Dally M.
13: The fact I was even on stage tonight and more importantly in the grand final this week. It's a pretty special week and it hasn't really hit me yet.
11: She's preparing for the Broncos grand final against the Sydney Roosters on Sunday. The Broncos are flying down to Sydney today. Meantime, Jai Arrow won an award for his bravery in the face of his MND diagnosis. Raiders half Ethan Sanders named Rookie of the Year and Warrior Wade Egan named the year's best hooker. And in cricket, Australia has won the rain-abandoned third ODI against South Africa by 47 runs under DLS.
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0: taking you back to the flares and the lit up dance floor of the 70s. Some peak disco from Patrick and Andy's Born to Be Alive. Dame Julie Andrews, star of Sound of Music, and of course recently Bridgerton, she's been a narrator on that show. She's celebrating her 91st birthday today. If you share your birthday with Dame Julie, I hope you're being celebrated well and enjoying it so far. October 1, a day we are looking back on in just a moment after the midday news. Gavin Miller with our Classic Hits Lunchbox with some memories, some music like this, playing the Beatles soon.
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6: It's midday. Good afternoon. I'm Madeline McNeil. Hospitality businesses are warning they can't afford to absorb payment fees from banks as they're banned from charging a surcharge to customers. The government is defending the changes, saying those who already weren't adding a surcharge will actually save money and that the existing system was broken. Cafe owner John says it's just another cost for businesses being squeezed from multiple angles.
7: You'll see that, and you've got petrol prices up. And like I said, you've got fuel levies coming in on every single product, from the baker to the milkman. It's all coming through. The pressure is intense.
6: Quarterly toll increases have also now taken effect across Sydney. Maximum costs for trucks on key routes have jumped above $32, prompting a fresh call for commercial toll relief. The first batch of illegal e-bikes seized under new state government powers has now been destroyed. Authorities confiscated more than 20 bikes as part of an operation, including a device capable of reaching 90 kilometres an hour. Officials in Saudi Arabia are interrogating a pilot who stabbed his colleague in the cockpit of a flight to Israel. Nine's Europe correspondent Josh Bavis.
8: More than 170 passengers and crew have landed safely in Tel Aviv after a terrifying ordeal on flight FZ-1073 from the UAE to Israel. About 2 hours into the flight, one of the pilots was stabbed by the other. Passengers and crew rushed the cockpit after the door was unlocked, restraining the attacking pilot and getting the aircraft under control. The plane had violently plunged 14,000 feet in 30 seconds. Israeli officials believe the actions of passengers and crew prevented a 9/11-style attack. Two off-duty pilots were able to land the plane safely in Saudi Arabia. In London, Josh Bavis.
6: A judge will next week hand down a verdict for three Mexican men accused of murdering two Australians. Jake and Callum Robinson were killed in April 2024 in what prosecutors allege was a robbery gone wrong. Nearly two-thirds of Australians believe we're becoming a more self-isolated population. A survey by Mental Health Australia has found only 21% of respondents felt highly connected to their friends, family or community. Chief Executive Carolyn Nikoloski says this Mental Health Month is about recognising it can be difficult to prioritise connections.
9: We're feeling pretty stretched in our day-to-day lives at the moment. We've got busy schedules. We're living in a time of global uncertainty and change. And in that context, it can be really hard for people to make the time to prioritise the connections that they need.
6: And the RFS is warning of an elevated bushfire risk from warmer than average temperatures as the official bushfire danger period starts. In finance, the All Ords is down 110 points at 88.58. One Australian dollar buying 69.4 US cents. Now to sport with Mike Pearsall.
10: Thanks, Madeline. The coaches and captains of the Roosters and Knights will come face-to-face this afternoon as they build as the build-up to the grand final continues. The Knights head in as rank outsiders but are riding a wave of support after reaching their first decider in 25 years. Roosters legend Anthony Minicello has told Mark Levy he's tipping halfback Sam Walker to take out the Clive Churchill medal on Sunday night.
11: His performance last week after coming back from 4 weeks of an ankle injury was unbelievable. So I think if our forwards get the ascendancy, which I think they can, and that's when Sammy and DCE will come into the game.
10: A tough couple of days for Nathan Cleary has been made a little more enjoyable, claiming his first Dally M medal as the NRL's best player. Broncos fullback Tamika Upton has won the women's medal for a third time. No Knights were named in the Dally M men's team of the year. Centre Robert Toyer and prop Nafahu White have been named for the Sydney Roosters. I'm Mike Pearsall, and that's the very latest news and sport.
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12: In Auburn, a truck has conked out northbound on St Hilliers Road approaching Parramatta Road. It's closing off the middle lane. Nearby in Strathfield, heavy delays on Centenary Drive approaching Arthur Street. In Lane Cove, congestion remaining at the intersection of Burns Bay Road and Penrose Street after an earlier crash. And in Mascot, delays building along Qantas and Joyce Drive towards the domestic airport terminal. The M4 delay-free the Salvo eastbound Malgoa Road to Church Street, taking 21 minutes. JB Hi-Fi's got crazy deals on Samsung phones this week, like $500 off the Samsung Galaxy S26 Ultra. Hurry, end Sunday at JB Hi-Fi. I'm Lisa Kowalski. That's the latest traffic on Classic Hits 2UE.
5: 2UE Sydney weather.
13: Mostly sunny with nor'easterly winds up to 25 kilometres per hour. A shower or two tomorrow, showers Saturday, mostly sunny on Sunday. Right now it's 29 in the city, the same at Penrith. It's 28 degrees at Bankstown, 27 degrees at Campbelltown, and the same again at Terry Hills.
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15: Good afternoon. Welcome to your October 1st Lunchbox. October already. How'd that happen? We're going to start with some David Bowie this afternoon. And I admit in advance, this is a pretty flimsy excuse to just play some Bowie on the radio because you know what? It's that kind of show sometimes. Here it is. On this day in 1983, there was a David Bowie World Convention in London. And it was the largest collection of Bowie merchandise ever assembled. Here is David Bowie.
16: I try and fill an album right to the hole in the middle with interesting and voluptuous new ideas. I don't care a tick for its commercial viability, which has often caused me a lot of problems with the record companies that I've been with in the past. Every time I make an album, I tend to take the road for commercial suicide because I actually revolt against the last album that I made. So especially if it's been successful.
15: That's David Bowie. I think this is a great way to start this afternoon. His fashion. Welcome to the Lunchbox.

0: The classic hits Lunchbox and the Beatles with Help, England Dan and John Ford Coley before that. I'd really love to see you tonight. And we started with David Bowie. Why not? We played Fashion. The next song, bit of a Lunchbox surprise, as we do all things October 1st. John Mellencamp, or John Cougar Mellencamp, as it was back in 1982. Number one on both the US album and the US singles chart. On this day in 1982, American Fool was the album, Jack and Diane was the song. Booker T and the MG's drummer Al Jackson Jr. died on this day in 1975. Elton John became the first musician to be honoured in New York City's Madison Square Garden Hall of Fame on this day in 1977. And on that same day, October 1st, 1977, Mecco started a two-week run at number one on the US singles chart. Before we play the song that was number one, let me just play this.
1: 20th Century Fox and George Lucas, the man who brought you American Graffiti, now bring you an adventure unlike anything on your planet. Star Wars.
2: Here they come.
1: It's a big, sprawling space saga of rebellion and romance. It's a spectacle, light years ahead of its time.
3: I am C-3PO, human-cyborg relations, and this is my counterpart, R2-D2.
4: Hello.
0: So that is the original trailer for Star Wars, and Mecco was number one on this day in 1977 with this version of the Star Wars theme. Here it is on the Lunchbox.

Classic Hits Lunchbox. Billy Joel's Uptown Girl, Simon and Garfunkel, Bridge Over Troubled Water, and pretty much the direct opposite of Bridge Over Troubled Water, musically speaking, Mecco's version of the Star Wars theme. Yeah, we do like to mix things up on the Lunchbox. The next song's a ripper too. Let's do some more October 1st things. Cat Stevens released the amazing Teaser and the Fire Cat album on this day in 1971. Moonshadow, Peace Train, Morning is Broken. Christy Allen released Goosebumps on this day in 1979. On October 1st, 1967, thieves broke into Mick Jagger's London flat in England and they stole a fur coat belonging to his then-girlfriend, Marianne Faithfull. On this day in 1956, this is a good one. After test audiences gave a negative reaction to Elvis Presley dying at the end of the film Love Me Tender, they called Elvis back in to reshoot the scene and, as you may know, in the new ending, the hero lived. And on this day in 1977, Split Enz released this, My Mistake. Here it is on the Lunchbox.

0: 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I don't want to hassle you if you're enjoying life at 954 on the AM dial. Maybe that's how you've been listening since Lawsy was on 2UE. But here's the thing, as great as Lawsy was, and he really was, he only had one mouth. So there wasn't much point being stereo back then, but there is now with all these great songs we're playing. So if you want to hear it in stereo and you want to jump off the AM dial, four quick ways you can do that. 2UE.com.au. 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
11: I'm Mark Braybrook with the sports update. Sydney Roosters back rower Angus Crichton will run out for the club for the final time in Sunday's NRL Grand Final against Newcastle. Crichton has told Nine a win would be a fitting way to end his time at the club.
12: We won a premiership in my first year when I came across in 2019, and then it'd be pretty fitting to win another one on Sunday. But like I said, we're just so focused on what's going to get us there this week, what the process is.
11: Injury concerns to Cam Green and Matt Renshaw have taken some of the gloss off Australia's 45-run win over South Africa in the third and final ODI. Captain Mitch Marsh admits it would have been nice for Pat Cummins to get some bowling in the rain-affected match.
13: Yeah, he was he's locked in to bowl a few overs today. He had a nice build and it would have been nice for him to have a bowl, but it's meant to be, and I'm sure that it won't affect his prep too much, hopefully.
11: The Sydney Kings have beaten the Brisbane Bullets 93-78 in the NBL, and former Wallaby Nathan Charles has been diagnosed with MND. That's the latest in sport.
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0: the Classic Hits Lunchbox and Little River Band, Home on a Monday. We've got time for one more song on your October 1st Lunchbox. It is a Jimi Hendrix song for reasons we'll get to in a moment. Richard Harris, born on this day in 1933, you know, the guy who did MacArthur Park. Jimmy Carter, former US president, 39th US president, born on this day in 1924, would have been 102 today. Peter Brock claimed his first Bathurst victory on this day in 1972. Muhammad Ali, on this day in 1975, retained the World Heavyweight Boxing Championship, the Thriller in Manila, it was called, against his arch-rival Joe Frazier. And October 1st, 1970, Jimi Hendrix was laid to rest at Greenwood Cemetery in Washington. Here is Jimi Hendrix's last ever interview. And I'm pretty sure halfway through this, he strikes a match. That's what it sounds like to me. Have a listen.
1: And like when we go to play, you know, you flip it around and flash it around and everything. And then they're not going to see nothing but what their eyes see, you know. Forget about their ears. So like, well, I was trying to do too many things at the same time, which is my nature, you know. But I was enjoying it. And I still do enjoy it. By just thinking about it, you know.
2: But there again, I mean,
1: I just hate to be in one corner. I'd hate to be put as only a guitar player, or either only as a songwriter, or only as a tap dancer, or something like this.
0: So let's hear some Hendrix, hey, to wrap up the lunchbox for today. Yeah, here's Hey Joe on the Classic Hits Lunchbox.

0: Sydney's classic hits, 2UE. Jimi Hendrix, Hey Joe, at the tail end of your October 1st lunchbox. I'll catch you at midday tomorrow for all things October 2nd, including tomorrow, the 75th birthday of this gentleman.
1: I'm grateful for my age. I really am. A lot of people haven't made it this far, and I'm just grateful. As long as I'm fit and healthy, I'm fine and happy.
0: Yes, Sting turning 75 tomorrow. We'll celebrate him on another Classic Hits Lunchbox. Thanks for listening. Catch you tomorrow. And Michelle Murphy next, right after the news. Enjoy your afternoon.
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20: It's 1 o'clock. Good afternoon. I'm Madeline McNeil.
10: Motorists travelling between Sydney and Lithgow are being warned to expect delays with a multi-vehicle crash closing the Darling Causeway in both directions. The links become a key thoroughfare during the ongoing closure of at Victoria Pass due to roadworks. Transport Management Centre spokesperson Harry Lance is encouraging drivers to take the Bells line of road instead.
20: Plenty of crews on site, a lot of resources there, with tow trucks looking to clear this site as soon as possible. But of course, best to take that diversion if you can. But if you're already in the area there, just sit tight until they get that cleared up and get that traffic moving again.
10: The final approvals for Sydney's Southwest Metro extension are expected to be signed today. Sign-off's been submitted by Fire and Rescue New South Wales, with Sydney Trains now expected to give its tick. Approximately 2,000 kilometres of testing still needs to be carried out on the Bankstown to Sydenham line before an opening date is announced. There's been a jump in e-bike injuries at an inner-city hospital as police enforcement measures are ramped up. Jefferson Shaw reports.
21: Sydney's St Vincent's Hospital is warning of a 22% increase in e-bike injuries, with almost half serious enough to trigger a trauma response. Dr Edward Lewis says that's concerning given how many young people use the devices.
22: That can have a really lasting effect on people.
21: 23 illegal e-bikes have been seized and destroyed in a Blacktown scrapyard under new laws targeting the overpowered devices. Traffic and Highway Patrol Commander David Driver says police are taking action to keep people safe.
23: And make sure they're ridden lawfully and in compliance with the law.
21: The power limit will be reduced to 250 watts within 3 years, down from the current 500. Jefferson Shaw, Sydney.
10: The official bushfire danger period has kicked off today for most of the state. The Rural Fire Service says crews have already responded to more than 2,700 bush and grass fires since the 1st of July, burning more than 64,000 hectares. RFS Deputy Commissioner Ben Millington says everyone should take extra care over the coming months.
24: A combination of elevated grass fields, drought-affected forested areas and forecast warmer conditions will mean New South Wales must remain vigilant. It will only take a few warm days and windy weather conditions to dry out grass and forested areas, turning them into highly flammable fuel.
10: Also making news, the Prime Minister claims consumers will save over $1.5 billion after the Reserve Bank scrapped card surcharges across EFTPOS, Visa and MasterCard payments. And latest data shows Australian home values have recorded their sixth straight month of decline. Cotality data shows 97% of suburbs fell in September. In finance, the All Ords is trading down 149 points at 88.19. One Australian dollar is buying 69.46 US cents. Now with sport, here's Adam Hawes.
25: Good afternoon. Grand Final mania continues in Newcastle, with tickets to the live site at McDonald Jones Stadium all snapped up in just 20 minutes. 22,500 tickets were on offer for the free event. Former Socceroo Craig Foster believes the Premier League needs to act fast if it's to save its season. Manchester City is facing potential relegation and the stripping of titles after being found guilty of financial cheating over the course of 9 seasons. Foster telling Nine this season could be compromised as well if the process drags out.
26: This distortion of their squad is immense. I mean, if you have a look at that £800 million discrepancy, that's effectively like, you know, let's say 10 world-class players.
25: Aussies Cam Green and Matt Renshaw have picked up injuries in the final one day before the Test Series begins in South Africa. The Sydney Kings have gone 3 from 3 to start their NBL Championship defence. They've defeated the Brisbane Bullets by 93-78, and Rugby Australia has marked 1 year until next year's Home World Cup. I'm Adam Hawes. That's the latest news and sport.
2: 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Sydney Traffic.
27: In Auburn, a truck has conked out northbound on St Hilliers Road approaching Parramatta Road. It's closing off the middle lane. Nearby in Strathfield, heavy delays on Centenary Drive approaching Arthur Street. In Lane Cove, congestion remaining at the intersection of Burns Bay Road and Penrose Street after an earlier crash. And in Mascot, delays building along Qantas and Joyce Drive towards the domestic airport terminal. The M4 delay-free, the Salvo eastbound Malgoa Road to Church Street, taking 21 minutes. JB Hi-Fi's got crazy deals on Samsung phones this week, like $500 off the Samsung Galaxy S26 Ultra. Hurry, end Sunday at JB Hi-Fi. I'm Lisa Kowalski. That's the latest traffic on Classic Hits 2UE.
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10: Mostly sunny with nor'easterly winds up to 25 kilometres per hour. A shower or two tomorrow, showers Saturday and mostly sunny Sunday. It's 30 degrees in the city, the same at Penrith. It's 29 degrees at Bankstown and Campbelltown, 28 at Lucas Heights and 27 at Terry Hills.
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Not that I mind. Classic hit from the Beach Boys, Wrapped Up Like a Douche. Another runner in the night. If you're in the car, you can sing along with whatever words you choose. Blinded by the Light, classic hit from Man to Man's Earth Band, straight after this.

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1: 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If you love Motown music, you will love this. Paul Field has Soul Explosion. Paul, of the Cockroaches fame, the first band that I ever saw, he is going to be on stage at Wenty League Saturday, October 17. Music made famous by the likes of Stevie Wonder, Four Tops, Wilson Pickett, that kind of vibe. 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Bop and the Blues. This classic hit from Blackfeather play next. And La Bamba. Los Lobos not far away as well.
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11: I'm Mark Braybrook with the sports update. Sydney Roosters back rower Angus Crichton will run out for the club for the final time in Sunday's NRL Grand Final against Newcastle. Crichton has told Nine a win would be a fitting way to end his time at the club.
12: We won a premiership in my first year when I came across in 2019, and then it'd be pretty fitting to win another one on Sunday. But like I said, we're just so focused on what's going to get us there this week, what the process is.
11: Injury concerns to Cam Green and Matt Renshaw have taken some of the gloss off Australia's 45-run win over South Africa in the third and final ODI. Captain Mitch Marsh admits it would have been nice for Pat Cummins to get some bowling in the rain-affected match.
13: Yeah, he's locked in to bowl a few overs today. He had a nice build, and it would have been nice for him to have a bowl, but it's meant to be, and I'm sure that it won't affect his prep too much, hopefully.
11: The Sydney Kings have beaten the Brisbane Bullets 93-78 in the NBL, and former Wallaby Nathan Charles has been diagnosed with MND. That's the latest in sport.
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0: The Rolling Stones with a classic hit this afternoon. You know, today is National Sausage Day. I won't be celebrating today. I'll be celebrating on Saturday when I head to Bunnings and wander through the garden section and work out how my weekend is going to pan out. Drive the cars with this classic hit. Straight after we get you up to date with the latest news at 2 o'clock next. If you are out and about driving, we'll get you a traffic update as well. Try and help you avoid any problems.
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0: It's 2 o'clock. Good afternoon. I'm Madeline McNeil.
5: A key industry group has accused the tax office of hypocrisy following its decision to stop accepting credit card payments. The move comes after the card surcharges were scrapped on Visa, EFTPOS and MasterCard payments. The Chamber of Commerce and Industry says the tax office only informed them of the change today. Chief Executive Andrew McKellar says the ATO expects businesses to absorb these costs, yet refuses to do the same itself.
16: That is tone deaf. It's unacceptable. It's a staggering double standard that really demonstrates a complete lack of concern and care for what small businesses are going through.
5: The Reserve Bank says buyers using the 5% deposit scheme are among the most likely to be in negative equity. More than 100,000 people have accessed the program since its expansion to higher income earners. The RBA says recent borrowers are the most likely to owe more than their house is worth amid falling property prices. The South West Sydney Metro extension has moved one step closer to completion, with final state government approvals to be signed today. The sign-offs from Fire and Rescue and Sydney Trains caused delays in opening the Sydenham extension 2 years ago. Around 2,000 hours of reliability testing is still due to be completed. Transport Minister John Graham says he's hopeful an opening can be announced soon.
18: I won't speculate on a specific date, and that, look, that's consistent with the approach the government's taken. It is progressing well, I really want to emphasise that. But we won't be speculating or ruling out a date or ruling a date in. As soon as I've got a date recommended to me, we will be clear with the public what that date is.
5: Sydney St Vincent's Hospital has recorded a 22% rise in e-bike-related injuries this year. Almost half of the presentations were serious enough to trigger a trauma response. It comes as the first batch of seized illegal e-bikes are crushed under new police powers. As of today, COVID-19 vaccinations are funded by the National Immunisation Program. The vaccine's no longer free for all Australians, but is still available at no cost to vulnerable groups. Infectious disease expert Professor Paul Griffin says there's still a significant number of COVID-related hospitalisations and deaths among older Australians.
20: It's now going to be funded on the National Immunisation Program. And for those at highest risk, for those over 75, it's actually even every 6 months or so. So even more frequent than the flu vaccine for those people.
5: Also making news, the Darling Causeway has reopened at Mount Victoria after an earlier accident closed the road in both directions. Transport authorities say traffic conditions have returned to normal. In finance, the All Ords is trading down 173 points at 87.95. One Australian dollar is buying 69.53 US cents. Now with sport, here's Adam Hawes.
21: Roosters and Knights have come face-to-face for the final time before Sunday's grand final. They've appeared at the NRL's Fan Fest at Martin Place. The Roosters, they're keeping an eye on their former teammate Sandon Smith. The Newcastle halfback caught the Panthers off guard multiple times in their prelim final, at one stage running 50 metres untouched from a penalty tap. Roosters back rower Angus Crichton says he knows all about Smith's tricks.
22: Yeah, I won't be turning my back on Sanger. I played outside him a lot when he was here at the Roosters, and yeah, he's a legend of a bloke and he's a great player, and I'm really happy to see him doing so well.
21: There's reports AFL Premiership-winning coach Chris Fagan has informed the Brisbane Lions he's stepping down. In cricket, India has chased down the West Indies' highest ever total of 7 for 405 in their men's one-day international with 8 wickets in hand. The hero, Shubman Gill, with 223 not out from just 133 balls. That makes it the fastest double century in ODI history. I'm Adam Hawes. That's the latest in news and sport.
6: Classic Hits 2UE, Sydney Traffic.
23: If you're headed to the Blue Mountains in Mount Victoria, a multi-vehicle crash has closed Darling Causeway in both directions between the Great Western Highway and Bells Line of Road. Delays are already building on the Great Western Highway as a result. Diversions are Bells Line of Road, but many vehicles will have to wait it out to travel between Mount Victoria and Lithgow. The M4 busy westbound through Prospect past the Prospect Highway. The M7 all clear southbound through Cecil Hills past Elizabeth Drive. Ready to play by your own rules? Powerball's massive 40 million dollar draw is on tonight. 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I'm Erin Healy. That's the latest traffic on Classic Hits 2UE.
6: 2UE Sydney weather.
5: Mostly sunny with nor'easterly winds up to 25 kilometres per hour. A shower or two tomorrow, showers Saturday and mostly sunny Sunday. It's 27 degrees in the city, the same at Terry Hills. It's 29 degrees at Bankstown, Campbelltown and Penrith. It's 28 degrees at Lucas Heights.
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6: Now, another hour of classic hits on 2UE. Sydney's new home of classic hits, 2UE.

beds are burning to fire. A blast from the past, one of my favourites from Pointer Sisters in the next 15 minutes. Today is RSPCA Giving Day, so donations are doubled, which is extra incentive, right? A classic hit right now from a very famous animal lover. It's the King, Elvis.

0: boy you used to be, Steve Winwood on Sydney's Classic Hits 2UE, and just one of my favourites from the Pointer Sisters. I just love the groove of Fire, a blast from the past from the girls. Back tomorrow morning, your chance to win your way to Bachman Turner Overdrive, coming to Australia for the first time, playing at the Enmore Theatre, 5th of February next year. Tomorrow morning, listen out for Randy Bachman, the man himself. When you hear Randy, have our number handy. It is 1-300-102-222. Double passes to win. Your song. This is your song. Elton John with a classic hit next. Then we're going to play the song from Andrew Gold that ended up being the theme song to the Golden Girls.
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8: I'm Mark Braybrook with the sports update. Sydney Roosters back rower Angus Crichton says his side will not be getting dragged into the fairy tale that is Newcastle ahead of Sunday's NRL Grand Final. Crichton has told Nine the Roosters know how good a side the Knights are.
9: To be honest, we're not too worried about who we're playing, who we're going up against. We know they're a hungry team. We know they've been really, really performing well and, yeah, we'll be ready.
8: Australia has won the final ODI against South Africa by 45 runs to prevent a clean sweep. Cam Green and Matt Renshaw suffering injuries. Captain Mitch Marsh says his side learned a lot over the three-game series.
10: I think if you look back at the first couple of games, we weren't outplayed for 50 overs. We were outplayed in certain moments, and we get to a World Cup, it'll be those moments that will define it for us.
8: The Sydney Kings' unbeaten start to the NBL season continues with a 93-78 win over the Brisbane Bullets in Sydney, and former Wallaby Nathan Charles has been diagnosed with MND. Charles played four tests for Australia in 2015. That's the latest in sport.
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0: to the orchestra there, ELO with a classic hit alongside one from Roxette. Coming up to 3 o'clock already, we will we'll check in with the newsroom in just a moment for the latest update, get you a weather forecast for the days ahead over the weekend. And then John Vertigan is here with some great classic hits on the way. As relevant now as it was back then, Big Yellow Taxi, Joni Mitchell on the way. We'll get you a traffic update straight after the news next too.
1: There are moments in history when the whole fate and future of nations can be decided by a single decision.
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0: It's 3 o'clock. Good afternoon. I'm Madeline McNeil. Businesses warn they will have to increase their prices as a ban on card surcharges comes into effect. Federal politics reporter Nelson Scott.
13: The Reserve Bank has banned extra fees on Visa, EFTPOS and MasterCard payments, a move expected to save Australians $1.6 billion a year. Prime Minister Anthony Albanese has taken to social media, claiming the change will offer real cost of living relief.
14: Paying bills or buying a cup of coffee. Price you see is the price you pay.
13: But Brad Kelly from the Independence Payment Forum warns small businesses will simply hike prices to cover processing costs.
15: Surcharges don't magically disappear. It just becomes a bill that the merchant pays.
13: Analysts also warn banks could respond by raising credit card annual fees and slash rewards points to offset lost revenue. Nelson Scott, Canberra.
16: The federal opposition's commended the New South Wales Premier after he took a veiled swipe at his Labor colleagues in Canberra. Chris Minns is urging state and federal counterparts to follow his government's lead and rein in spending. His comments follow the Reserve Bank's warning domestic price pressures are fueling inflation. Police say the majority of e-bikes seized in the first operation under new laws were being ridden by children or teenagers. 36 devices have been seized on the northern beaches, with 23 being crushed into scrap metal today. Traffic and Highway Patrol Commander David Driver says they're imploring parents to have a conversation with their children about the risks of e-bikes.
17: We've had fatalities from e-bikes striking pedestrians. We've had recent incidents where a young child was struck by someone riding an e-bike and suffered a broken leg. We've had elderly people struck by them. We really need people to take responsibility for their actions in respect to these devices.
16: Drivers are being urged to stay safe and stick to the conditions as they hit the road this long weekend. Double demerits will come into effect at midnight as Operation Labor Day 2026 kicks off. Roads Minister Jenny Aitchison's encouraging drivers to do the right thing over what should be a great weekend.
18: The long weekend, the grand final, middle school holidays, we just want people to be really safe, not speed, not use their phones, make sure they're rested and not under the influence when they get behind the car. And of course, make sure they always wear their seatbelt or a helmet if they're on a bike.
16: And the first music festival to host drug checking services since the state government made the program permanent will take place this weekend. Attendees will be able to submit a sample of illicit drugs to New South Wales health workers for testing at the Knockout Festival on Saturday. Amnesty bins will also be available for users to dispose of drugs if they choose. In finance, the All Ords is down 159 points at 88.09, one Australian dollar buying 69.4 US cents. Now with sport, here's Adam Hawes.
19: The Roosters are still sweating on the availability of Connor Watson for Sunday's NRL Grand Final. The veteran utility is attempting to avoid a mandatory stand down for concussion protocols. Coach Trent Robinson is hopeful Watson will be cleared to take on the Knights.
20: He had an appointment this morning that went well, and he's got another one this afternoon. It's out of our hands, so we'll get a ruling on that either tonight or tomorrow, and he'll either be in or out.
19: In AFL, Brisbane Triple Premiership coach Chris Fagan has reportedly informed the club he will depart the Lions just days after its grand final victory over Fremantle. The third cricket one-dayer in South Africa has ended prematurely due to rain, with Australia winning by 45 runs on DLS method. Some rival clubs in the EPL are pushing for Manchester City's punishment for financial breaches to be handed down this season. And former Wallaby Nathan Charles has been diagnosed with motor neuron disease at the age of 37. I'm Adam Hall. That's the latest in news and sport.
2: Classic Hits 2UE, Sydney Traffic.
21: Orchard Hills on the M4 motorway westbound off-ramp to the Northern Road. A car's broken down, shutting a lane. We're also still pretty busy for the M4. Travelling west into Greystanes after a multi-car crash has cleared at Beresford Road. Dural New Line Road past Old Northern Road. A truck's broken down where a southbound lane shut. Congestion moving through Cremorne. City-bound Military Road at Murdoch Street. Delays southbound Eastern Distributor Tunnel out to the Moore Park exit. The M5 is busy outbound in the Cooks River Tunnel and again King George's Road to Moorbank Avenue. 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I'm Brittany Gorrell. That's the latest traffic on Classic Hits 2UE.
2: 2UE Sydney weather.
16: Mostly sunny with nor'easterly winds up to 25 kilometres per hour. A shower or two tomorrow, 18 to 26 in the city, 15 to 30 in the west. Showers on Saturday, mostly sunny Sunday. Right now it's 25 in the city, 29 at Bankstown and Gosford. It's 30 degrees at Campbelltown.

is Tom Petty and afternoon. John Vertigan here in charge of your classic hits, and I'm thinking AC/DC, Long Way to the Top, soonish, something from the Dirty Dancing soundtrack, and Sir Paul here. If

0: I listen to you guys all the time at work. We work outside and I've always got my phone on tuning in, and I'm sure I get some crazy looks from people going past as I sing your song.
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0: Greg Kin Band, Sydney's home of classic hits to you. That is the breakup song with John Vertigan here. Andrea is in for Kathy back again tomorrow morning with more tickets to Backman Turner Overdrive. Here's Andrea giving away this morning's.
1: Denise from Greenacre.
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1: 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Yay!
2: 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Lovely.
1: You're off to Backman Turner Overdrive. Now, it's their very first time in Australia. What would you take them to see around Sydney as the first port of call?
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0: Yeah, I reckon you're right, Denise. I think Randy Backman, I could see him kicking back at the Doss House, having a little whiskey after one of the shows. Your chance to win tickets to BTO tomorrow morning here at 2UE.
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4: Hammondville M5, a multi-car crash westbound. It's just on the approach to Heathcote Road. A lane out of action. Delays are back to King George's Road. It's pretty busy on the eastbound approach as well. In Prospect, M4, two-car crash eastbound approaching Prospect Highway. Also for the M4 off-ramp to Prospect Highway westbound, we've got a semi-trailer that's broken down. Greystanes, Cumberland Highway to Great Western Highway, a breakdown northbound. A crash in Ride, two cars down Lane Cove Road southbound at Blacksland Road. 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I'm Brittany Gorrell. That's the latest traffic on Classic Hits 2UE.
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8: I'm Mark Braybrook with the sports update. Sydney Roosters back rower Angus Crichton says his side will not be getting dragged into the fairy tale that is Newcastle ahead of Sunday's NRL Grand Final. Crichton has told Nine the Roosters know how good a side the Knights are.
9: To be honest, we're not too worried about who we're playing, who we're going up against. We know they're a hungry team. We know they've been really, really performing really, really well. And we'll be ready.
8: Australia has won the final ODI against South Africa by 45 runs to prevent a clean sweep. Cam Green and Matt Renshaw suffering injuries. Captain Mitch Marsh says his side learned a lot over the three-game series.
10: I think if you look back at the first couple of games, we weren't outplayed for 50 overs. We were outplayed in certain moments, and we get to a World Cup, it'll be those moments that will define it for us.
8: The Sydney Kings' unbeaten start to the NBL season continues with a 93-78 win over the Brisbane Bullets in Sydney, and former Wallaby Nathan Charles has been diagnosed with MND. Charles played four tests for Australia in 2015. That's the latest in sport.
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0: Classic Hits 2UE. Sydney Traffic.
1: We've had some issues on the majors recovering or trying to after a multi-car crash westbound on the M5 coming in through Moorebank. We've got a runtime 50 minutes, Kingsgrove into Preston's. Also, bad news for the M2 motorway, a multi-car crash westbound at the start of the Epping Tunnel. Expect some heavy delays coming in through Macquarie Park. In Prospect, M4 westbound off-ramp to Prospect Highway, a broken down semi-trailer. In Ryde on Lane Cove Road, congestion with a two-car crash southbound at Blacksand Road. Score a win at Dan Murphy's. 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I'm Brittany Gorrell. That's the latest traffic on Classic Hits 2UE.
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0: afternoon's done the right way with Kiss. I was made for loving you. We had Suzanne Vega before that. Haven't heard that for ages. That was why we call it a blast from the past, left of centre. John Vertigan here. We'll check in with the newsroom coming up next, then back into the classic hits. What say we head down to Funky Town? I want to take me to Funky Town. Also Coldplay, some Stevie Wonder and Men at Work as well.
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15: It's 4 o'clock. Good afternoon. I'm Madeline McNeil. Police are working through appeals made against the seizure of 13 e-bikes on Sydney's northern beaches. 36 bikes were confiscated during a blitz last month, 23 of which have today been destroyed. Transport Minister John Graham says the new police powers have enabled officers to more easily remove illegal devices from the streets.
16: There's much less paperwork, limited appeals, but of course there are appeal processes and police are working through that with these remaining 13 bikes. The message is pretty clear though. These bikes, if they're illegal, can be seized and they may be crushed.
15: A fifth man has been charged over a stabbing at a northwest Sydney service station in July. A 19-year-old man presented to hospital with serious injuries after a brawl at Glenwood. An 18-year-old man has now been charged with four offences and four others remain before the courts. The opposition claims the federal government has turned the Australian dream into a nightmare for first home buyers. The Reserve Bank warns borrowers on the 5% deposit scheme are among the most likely to be in negative equity. Labor claims over 100,000 Australians have accessed the program in the last year. Liberal leader Angus Taylor says many of these buyers are poorer as a result.
17: They've done their money. They've gone backwards since they've bought a house. This is the great Australian dream turning into a nightmare. The great Australian dream turning into a nightmare. And that's what we're seeing time and time again under this Labor government.
15: Some credit card holders could be worse off after surcharges were banned on EFTPOS, MasterCard and Visa transactions. Most banks are looking to recoup the loss of reduced interchange fees paid by a store to the institution by slashing perks and increasing annual fees. Compare the Market, Sarah Orr has told Clinton Maynard, card surcharges were previously funding many of the benefits.
18: They are now doing an audit of, you know, what can they do to sort of balance the books a bit, and in a lot of cases it is the perks, the frequent flyer points and the travel insurance that's, you know, either getting scaled back dramatically or scrapped.
15: Also making news, an Australian couple is among 174 passengers to survive the apparent hijacking of a plane on its way to Israel. Stephen and Carol Moss were caught up in the mid-air drama involving the Fly Dubai flight, which saw the co-pilot stab his captain. And the communications minister has been named one of Time magazine's top 100 most influential rising stars. Annika Wells was recognised for leading the federal government's social media ban for under-16s. In finance, just before close, the All Ords is down 167 points, one Australian dollar buying 69.4 US cents. Now with sport, here's Adam Hawes.
19: The Knights are dismissing concerns they'll struggle to back up in Sunday's grand final against the Roosters. The NRL's fairy tale team pulling off a remarkable win over the Panthers in last week's prelim final with just 12 players. Coach Justin Holbrook asked if they can scale those same heights again.
20: What gives you the belief you can do it 2 weeks in a row?
21: Because we've already done it. All year we've faced different challenges and the boys find a way to win.
19: The Roosters will learn tomorrow if veteran utility Connor Watson has earned an exemption from concussion protocols. After a decade of feuding, heavyweight boxers Tyson Fury and Anthony Joshua have laughed together during a press conference ahead of their fight in December. Portugal's coach is denying a feud with Cristiano Ronaldo after the football superstar walked out of team camp. And despite three batsmen making hundreds, the West Indies have lost their second men's one day against India by 8 wickets. I'm Adam Hawes. That's the latest in news and sport.
1: Classic Hits 2UE, Sydney traffic.
22: Some big delays on the M2 motorway westbound, taking about 35 minutes to get from the Lane Cove Tunnel just to Pennant Hills Road. It's due to a multi-car crash outbound at the start of the Epping Tunnel. Further along up the M7 towards Sunnyholt Road westbound, a semi-trailer has crashed. Only one lane's open here. Drop your speed to 40. Still busy in Ryde on Lane Cove Road southbound after a two-car crash at Blacksland Road is cleared. And into Prospect, the M4 westbound off-ramp to Prospect Highway, a semi-trailer breakdown. Get caught speeding this long weekend and you'll face double the points. With double demerits in force Friday 2 October till Monday 5 October, you can stop it or cop it. I'm Brittany Gorrell. That's the latest traffic on Classic Hits 2UE.
1: 2UE Sydney weather.
15: Mostly sunny with nor'easterly winds up to 25 kilometres per hour. A shower or two tomorrow, 18 to 26 in the city, 15 to 30 in the west. Showers Saturday, mostly sunny on Sunday. Right now in town, it's 23 degrees. It's 30 at Bankstown and again at Campbelltown.
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Getting things done, just starting to think about the weekend now. It's John Vertigan playing classic hits to keep you company this afternoon with Kenny and Dolly. I'm going to play Islands in the Stream in a couple of songs' time. The Sweets Ballroom Blitz as well. And right now, it's Coldplay. This is Clocks.

0: love it, mate. 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I've got a young crew of boys who work with me, and I'm educating them in proper music.
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0: Classic hits to UE. Will it be a Newcastle Knights blitz on Sunday night at Sydney Olympic Park, the NRL Grand Final? Roosters and Knights from 7:30, of course, the NRLW Grand Final before that. Be a massive day. Gates open at 1 o'clock, and if you do have tickets, well, you get in free to Epsom Day at Royal Randwick the following weekend. So, massive day on Sunday. A blast from the past, MJ with Paul McCartney coming up before 5 o'clock. I love the song that I've got for you. Bread and Kim Wilde as well.
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2: In Prospect, a semi-trailer's broken down on the M4 westbound off ramp to Prospect Highway. We've got a lane blocked off here. Reduce your speed to 40 in Mount Druitt, Great Western Highway at Carlisle Avenue. Traffic lights are out due to power failure. M2 still heavy westbound through Macquarie Park after an earlier crash. Much the same on the M7 heading westbound out to Sunnyholt Road. And the M5 hasn't really recovered after an earlier crash outbound as well at Heathcote Road. Take back dinner time with HelloFresh. 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I'm Brittany Gorrell. 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
14: I'm Vanessa Gibson with a sports flash. Captains and coaches have spoken at the official NRL pre-grand final press conference in Sydney today. Knights captain Kalyn Ponga says there's plenty of hype around the decider, but his side is concentrating on the job at hand.
15: There's so many
6: different moving parts throughout the week. So many things to be grateful for and enjoy, but obviously the priority is our prep and training well.
14: While Roosters skipper James Tedesco says they're soaking up the week.
15: It's an enjoyable week. Obviously, there's lots of things around grand final week, but I think our preparation and training, our concentration and focus has been really high. So a couple more days and get ready for Sunday.
14: Nathan Cleary's coach and dad, Ivan, has spoken with pride after his son won the Dally M medal last night. He told Nine Nathan continues to rest as he prepares for a second surgery this weekend.
16: A bit of a mental challenge too. He's got another surgery coming up on the other foot on the weekend. So one thing about Natty, anything he puts his mind to, he overcomes, and I'm sure he'll do the same.
14: And in AFL, Lions coach Chris Fagan has announced he's stepping down days after winning a third straight premiership. That's the latest in sport.
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0: 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Sydney traffic.
1: In Beverly Hills, a truck has shifted its load. Stony Creek Road at King George's Road. It's caused a bit of damage to the truck, so the westbound right turn lane is blocked off while it's been stopped up here. Heavy conditions northbound on the M1 through Cowan up to the Hawkesbury River Bridge. A lane's blocked off due to a truck breakdown. The M4 westbound off-ramp to Prospect Highway. Earlier semi-trailer breakdown's now been cleared. Still quite busy for the motorway though, westbound from the tunnel heading out to Eastern Creek. We're under speed outbound the M5 in the Cooks River Tunnel. It's demonstrator season at Mercedes-Benz with 3 years complimentary servicing across the range. 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I'm Brittany Gorrell. That's the latest traffic on Classic Hits 2UE.
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0: Oh, it'd be nice to have a life of leisure, wouldn't it? Just sitting on the dock of the bay, wasting time. News is next at 5 o'clock, the sport, the weather, check of the roads as well. Then the 5 o'clock music marathon with, oh, I reckon, probably the best written Australian composition of all time. Kick off. An amazing song from Crowded House, Frankie Valli, The Beatles and Fine Young Cannibals as well, as we go back to back with our classic hits straight after the news.
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13: It's 5 o'clock. Good afternoon. I'm Madeleine McNeil. The Prime Minister has dismissed the Greens as a protest movement following attacks from the minor party's new leader. David Shoebridge has vowed to replace Labor as the dominant progressive party. Senator Shoebridge claims the federal government is letting Australians down on the economy. But Anthony Albanese says the Greens are picking the wrong fight.
14: It was somewhat concerning, I think, that at a time where we see a rise of a far right-wing party, Senator Shoebridge took the opportunity to actually criticise Labor. Sounded a lot like some of the people who didn't win their seats at the House of Representatives.
13: The opposition believes the federal government should force the tax office to reverse its decision not to accept credit card payments. Business groups say smaller operators rely on credit cards to pay ATO bills. The move's a response to a ban on card surcharges in force from today. New analysis shows more than 98% of drivers who sustained damage to their cars as a result of potholes are having their compensation claims denied. Just $36,000 was paid out to affected motorists last financial year from a total of 1,070 claims. The NRMA's Peter Courier has told Clinton Maynard councils and governments need to be given every opportunity to fix the pothole before they're made to pay out a claim.
15: I think that's where the challenge is, because adequate opportunity means they need an extended period of non-rain, but dry weather, clear weather, where their maintenance crews can go out and not just lift it, but to actually go through the whole process of fixing the pothole properly.
13: A reminder for drivers, double demerits come into effect at midnight and will remain in force until Monday night. Police Operation Labor Day 2026 will be targeting the major contributors to road trauma this long weekend, including drink and drug driving, mobile phone and seatbelt offences. Firefighters are reminding homeowners to be prepared as the official bushfire danger period begins for most of the state. Burning embers can travel well ahead of a fire front and risk sparking new blazes in gutters, gardens and other vulnerable areas. Rural Fire Service Deputy Commissioner Ben Millington says there are five simple things people can do to prepare their home.
16: Trimming overhanging branches, mowing your grass, removing materials that can burn around your home, clearing your gutters and your home of surrounding materials, but also making sure that your family has a bushfire survival plan.
13: Also making news, the majority of the 36 illegal e-bikes seized on the northern beaches last month have now been reduced to scrap metal, and the farewell tour for Sydney's historic K-Set trains has been suspended after ongoing criminal behaviour forced transport officials to pull the fleet from service. In finance, the All Ords closed down 174 points, one Australian dollar buying 69 US cents. Now with sport, here's Adam Hawes.
17: The Knights have trained at Sydney Olympic Park across the road from a Coors Stadium venue for Sunday's grand final against the Roosters. Coach Justin Holbrook confirming Harrison Graham will replace the suspended Phoenix Crossland at hooker. The Roosters are still waiting on the fitness of veteran Connor Watson. The Wallabies are seething after centre Hunter Paisami copped a four-match suspension for a high tackle. Coach Les Kiss forced to bite his tongue when questioned by reporters.
18: I'll be careful what I say because I might get fined, but 4 weeks, I thought that could have been a little bit less than that.
17: Australian cricket captain Pat Cummins has hinted at a test comeback for all-rounder Mitchell Marsh. The Aussies start their test series against South Africa next Friday. Cristiano Ronaldo has walked out of Portugal's team camp in the Nations League after he wasn't used by the coach in their recent win over Norway. And Aussie Alex de Minaur has won his first round match at the China Tennis Open in straight sets. I'm Adam Hawes. That's the latest in news and sport.
11: 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Sydney traffic.
19: Still busy northbound along the M1 Pacific Motorway through Cowan, heading up towards the Hawkesbury after a truck lost its load of wool. In Liverpool, a two-car crash, Hoxton Park Road between Gill Avenue and Hume Highway, lanes impacted each way. Sylvania, Princess Highway at Clare Street, there's been a collision here northbound in the left-hand lane. Expect congestion back past Port Hacking Road. Delays too for the M4 Motorway West at Homebush Bay Drive. We're also crawling southbound over the Ryde Bridge. Ready to play by your own rules? Powerball's massive $40 million draw is on tonight. 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I'm Brittany Gorrell. That's the latest traffic on Classic Hits 2UE.
11: 2UE Sydney weather.
19: Mostly sunny with nor'easterly winds up to 25 kilometres per hour. A shower or two tomorrow, 18 to 26 in the city, 15 to 30 in the west. Showers Saturday, mostly sunny on Sunday. Right now in town, it's 23 degrees. It's 30 at Bankstown and again at Campbelltown.
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Woohoo! We've hit 5 o'clock in the 5 o'clock music marathon, bringing some blasts from the past our way with Racy. I'm going to play Some Girls soon. You wouldn't get away with a song like that these days, but hey, it was the 70s. And it's the Beatles now.

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0: 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Sydney traffic.
1: St. Ives, Monavale Road at Link Road. A truck's broken down, shutting a westbound lane into Sylvania. Princess Highway at Clare Street. A crash here northbound with lane one out of action. We've got queues back around Southgate. Port Hacking Road's also been impacted on the approach, and southbounders are struggling over the Tom Uglies Bridge. Liverpool, Hoxton Park Road past Gill Avenue. A two-car collision eastbound. We've got congestion inbound on the Gladesville Bridge. Victoria Road still pretty busy westbound for the M4 motorway tunnel exit in Homebush. Score a win at Dan Murphy's. 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I'm Brittany Gorrell. That's the latest traffic on Classic Hits 2UE.
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0: 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Sydney traffic.
1: In North Strathfield, a gravel spill along Concord Road. It's southbound at Wellbank Street. St Ives, a truck breakdown. Monavale Road at Link Road. Two westbound lanes have now been closed off. All lanes back open through Sylvania. Northbound on Princess Highway, just coming up to Clare Street, passing Port Hacking Road. That's after an earlier crash. Port Hacking Road still busy northbound towards the highway, and southbound traffic over the bridge pretty heavy coming into the Shire. Apache run on the M4 outbound Homebush into Eastern Creek. Delays southbound through Ermington, Silverwater Road over the river. 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I'm Brittany Gorrell. That's the latest traffic on Classic Hits 2UE.
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0: Tom Jones, as we start to wind down this Thursday afternoon, the 5 o'clock music marathon back tomorrow. Actually, tomorrow morning as well, we do it. 9 o'clock music marathon with Michelle is the best way to start your Friday morning. News is next, then Queen. Elton is going to be there, and Lou Graham coming up too.
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9: I'm Vanessa Gibson with a sports flash. Captains and coaches have spoken at the official NRL pre-grand final press conference in Sydney today. Knights captain Kalyn Ponga says there's plenty of hype around the decider, but his side is concentrating on the job at hand.
10: There's so many different moving parts throughout the week, so many things to be grateful for and enjoy, but obviously the priority is our prep and training well.
9: While Roosters skipper James Tedesco says they're soaking up the week.
11: It's an enjoyable week. Obviously there's lots of things around grand final week, but I think our preparation and training, our concentration and focus has been really high, so a couple more days and get ready for Sunday.
9: Nathan Cleary's coach and dad Ivan has spoken with pride after his son won the Dally M medal last night. He told Nine Nathan continues to rest as he prepares for a second surgery this weekend.
12: A bit of a mental challenge too. He's got another surgery coming up on the other foot on the weekend. So one thing about Natty, anything he puts his mind to, he overcomes, and I'm sure he'll do the same.
9: And in AFL, Lions coach Chris Fagan has announced he's stepping down days after winning a third straight premiership. That's the latest in sport.
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15: It's 6 o'clock. Good evening. I'm Madeline McNeil. Police are confident new powers given to them to seize illegal e-bikes do give them enough power to prevent antisocial behaviour. 23 devices confiscated in a blitz on the northern beaches last month have been crushed, while appeals processes are still playing out for the remaining 13. Traffic and Highway Patrol Commander David Driver has told Clinton Maynard the new laws are far clearer.
16: Now, I can't stop a group of people riding a bike anywhere, but what this does do is it gives us the very clear power to seize devices that are non-compliant. It also allows us to issue a surrender notice. So even if we don't stop the vehicle at the time, if we can identify the rider and who owns the bike, we can serve a notice on that person and we can seize the bike.
15: Drivers are being urged to stay safe and stick to the conditions as they hit the road this long weekend. Double demerits will come into effect at midnight as Operation Labor Day 2026 kicks off. A second 14-year-old boy has now been charged after a dramatic car crash in Newcastle, which saw a stolen Mercedes fly across two front yards and crush a parked ute. One teenager was arrested after being hospitalised with non-life-threatening injuries, while police allege the driver fled the scene. He's now been charged with 9 offences and refused bail. A Sydney couple was among 174 passengers to survive the apparent hijacking of a plane on its way to Israel. Heirs to the Katie's clothing chain, Stephen and Carol Moss, were aboard the Fly Dubai flight, which was diverted when a brawl broke out in the cockpit. Off-duty pilots took over the controls after aircrew and passengers struggled for half an hour to end the ordeal. The opposition claims the ban on card surcharges will do nothing to ease cost of living pressures for Australians. Visa, MasterCard and EFTPOS payments will no longer carry an additional fee for customers. Labor claims the move will save consumers over $1.5 billion. But Liberal leader Angus Taylor argues businesses will simply pass on the costs.
17: Nobody likes card surcharges, but you can't pretend that the costs have gone away because they don't appear on the receipt. If the Prime Minister really wants to bring prices down, he should focus on the thing that he can control, bring down government spending.
15: Also making news, the Prime Minister has dismissed the Greens as a protest movement after their new leader vowed to replace Labor and establish the minor party as Australia's main progressive force. And Saturday's Knockout Music Festival at Homebush will be the first to host drug checking after the service was made permanent. Amnesty bins will also be available for users to dispose of drugs if they choose. In finance, the All Ords closed down 174 points at 87.94. $1 buying 69.4 US spends. Checking sport, Roosters back rower Angus Crichton is relishing the chance to wrap up his rugby league career on a high. The Blues forward's preparing to switch codes to play rugby union. Crichton says he'd love to repay the Roosters with a premiership.
18: I sort of came into this club as a kid and now I'm leaving as a husband and as a father, and yeah, I think we won a premiership in my first year when I came across in 2019, and then it'd be pretty fitting to win another one on Sunday.
15: Australia coach Les Kiss says Rooster sensation Mark Nwanganituase will have to earn a Wallabies jersey when he returns to rugby after the grand final. Chris Fagan is retiring from AFL coaching days after guiding Brisbane to a third straight flag. India has chased down the West Indies' highest ever total of 7 for 405 in their men's one-day international with 8 wickets in hand, and Alex Dimnor's won his first round match at the China Open in straight sets. I'm Madeline McNeil. That's the very latest in news and sport.
13: 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Sydney traffic.
19: In St Ives on Monavale Road, delays towards Link Road, southwest bound with a truck that's broken down and a couple of lanes have been blocked. North Strathfield, Concord Road at Wellbank Street, a gravel spill here for southbounders. A truck breakdown's now been cleared from Pleasure Point on Heathcote Road southbound at the Avenue, mostly running at speed through here. Got some heavy traffic coming into Des Moines each direction on Victoria Road. That is citybound from the Gladesville Bridge, outbound over the Iron Cove Link Bridge, and quite a bit of traffic for the Harbour Bridge and Tunnel. 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I'm Brittany Gorrell. That's the latest traffic on Classic Hits 2UE.
13: 2UE Sydney weather.
15: Mostly clear with nor'easterly winds up to 25 kilometres per hour. A shower or two tomorrow, 18 to 26 in the city, 15 to 30 in the west. Showers Saturday and mostly sunny Sunday. Right now it's 22 degrees, it's 23 at Bankstown, 25 at Campbelltown and 24 at Penrith.
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Classic hits, the best company, whether you're on the road, at home cooking some tea, or just kicking back enjoying Chic's Le Freak. Neil Diamond's Cracklin' Rosie all coming up at Elton now.

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0: Classic Hits 2UE in excess. Some respite from the rain tomorrow morning, but then it will return tomorrow afternoon. Speaking of returning, Andrea returns for Kathy tomorrow morning. The Classic Hits Breakfast has your tickets to Backman Turner Overdrive. Randy Backman and his son Tal and the whole team will be performing at the Enmore Theatre in February. We would love for you to be there as well, so make sure you're listening tomorrow morning and grab yourself a double pass.
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2: In St Ives on Monavale Road at Link Road, a couple of westbound lanes have been shut due to a truck breakdown. It's pretty busy through here. Slow your run westbound on the M4 motorway. We have a sideline breakdown towards Burnett Street and a little patchiness remaining too towards that citybound Church Street exit. Under speed outbound over the Iron Cove Bridge along Victoria Road through Drummoyne. Heavy southbound off the Harbour Bridge down the Western Distributor to Darling Harbour. Also delays for the Eastern Distributor Tunnel southbound. And from midnight tonight, double demerits are in force running until midnight Monday. Packing the car like Tetris? Nailed it. Kinda. Bag lifting muscle ache after? That's one for Panadol Extra. Always read the label and follow the directions for use. Incorrect use could be harmful. I'm Brittany Gorrell. That's the latest traffic on Classic Hits 2UE.
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16: I'm Vanessa Gibson with a sports flash. Captains and coaches have spoken at the official NRL pre-grand final press conference in Sydney today. Knights captain Kalyn Ponga says there's plenty of hype around the decider, but his side is concentrating on the job at hand.
17: There's so many
6: different moving parts throughout the week. So many things to be grateful for and enjoy, but obviously the priority is our prep and training well.
16: While Roosters skipper James Tedesco says they're soaking up the week.
17: It's an enjoyable week. Obviously, there's lots of things around grand final week, but I think our preparation and training, our concentration and focus has been really high. So a couple more days and get ready for Sunday.
16: Nathan Cleary's coach and dad, Ivan, has spoken with pride after his son won the Dally M medal last night. He told Nine Nathan continues to rest as he prepares for a second surgery this weekend.
18: A bit of a mental challenge too. He's got another surgery coming up on the other foot on the weekend. So one thing about Natty, anything he puts his mind to, he overcomes, and I'm sure he'll do the same.
16: And in AFL, Lions coach Chris Fagan has announced he's stepping down days after winning a third straight premiership. That's the latest in sport.

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1: In St Ives, we have a truck breakdown causing heavy delays westbound on Mona Vale Road at Link Road. Forestville, look out for a breakdown northbound on Warringah Road at Laurel Chase. In Des Moines, it's underpaced both ways on Victoria Road. Darlinghurst, still seeing delays southbound on the Eastern Distributor. Through Newtown, look out for delays both ways on King Street at Erskineville Road. And in Bexley, busy in both directions on Forest Road at Bexley Road. 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I'm Thomas Reeve. That's the latest traffic on Classic Hits 2UE.
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0: That's ABBA and Voulez-Vous. We had our blast from the past to Adam and the Ants. Good to hear ant music on the radio again, the only station in town where you're going to hear songs like that. And 7 o'clock news coming up next. Check the forecast for you as well, the all-important weekend forecast, then some Aussie rock. Dragon, I've got Creedence and Fleetwood Mac's Go Your Own Way coming up as well.
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17: Good evening, I'm Chelsea Bowden. calls are growing for the ATO to reverse its decision to stop accepting credit card payments. The move follows new Reserve Bank regulations banning card surcharges. The opposition is calling on the federal government to intervene and force the tax office to reverse course. Andrew McKellar from the Chamber of Commerce and Industry says many small businesses rely on credit cards to pay the ATO.
18: They'll be waking up this morning. I think they'll be completely staggered that this is how the tax office seeks to deal with them. This is just another, I think, slap that is going to really hurt many of those small businesses.
17: The opposition claims the federal government has turned the Australian dream into a nightmare for first home buyers. The Reserve Bank warns borrowers on the 5% deposit scheme are among the most likely to be in negative equity. Labor claims over 100,000 Australians have accessed the program in the last year. Liberal leader Angus Taylor says many of these buyers are poorer as a result.
19: They've done their money. They've gone backwards since they've bought a house. This is the great Australian dream turning into a nightmare. And that's what we're seeing time and time again under this Labor government.
17: The Prime Minister says the new Greens leader should target One Nation, not the federal government. David Shoebridge has vowed to replace Labor and establish the minor party as Australia's main progressive force. But Anthony Albanese argues the Greens remain a protest movement, warning these types of attacks cost them seats at the last election. An Australian couple are among 174 passengers to survive the apparent hijacking of a plane on its way to Israel. Stephen and Carol Moss were caught up in the mid-air drama involving the Fly Dubai flight, which saw the co-pilot stab his captain. Air crew and passengers struggled for half an hour to bring the plane under control. News Corp spoke to the couple's family, but they declined to comment, saying the pair are focusing on their recovery. The third element of the six-piece Olympic emblem has been revealed in central Queensland today. Champion cyclist Anna Mears and para-athlete Andy Ballard uncovering a mystery round rose gold object. 2032 Games president Andrew Laveras says the full emblem will be unveiled on Monday.
20: I can guarantee you this. The branding work we did is resonating around the world as a Games that Australia and Queensland can put on with our warmth, our hospitality, our addiction for sports, and our beautiful nature.
17: Checking sport, and Brisbane coach Chris Fagan has announced his retirement days after guiding the Lions to a third straight AFL premiership. Jordan Tunbridge reports.
21: Going out on top, Chris Fagan has called time on his remarkable decade-long reign with the Lions. The 65-year-old inherited a club near the bottom of the ladder in 2017 and leaves Brisbane as an AFL powerhouse. Four straight grand finals and three consecutive premierships, capped by Saturday's seven-point win over Fremantle. Fagan became the first premiership coach who never played at the highest level and oldest man to coach an AFL flag. He steps away with a year to run on his contract, ending one of football's great coaching stories. Jordan Tunbridge, Melbourne.
17: The Roosters are still sweating on the availability of Connor Watson for Sunday's NRL Grand Final. The veteran utility is attempting to avoid a mandatory stand down for concussion protocols. And today marks 1 year until the opening game of the 2027 Rugby World Cup in Australia. That's the latest news and sport.
1: TUE Sydney weather.
17: Getting down to 18 degrees overnight before a shower or two tomorrow, a top of 26 degrees on the coast and 30 in the west. Rain and a possible storm on Saturday with a top of 22, mostly sunny Sunday and 24. And next week, partly cloudy Monday before the rain returns on Tuesday.
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0: mate. I tell you, it's, I just can't get enough of it. Even when I wake up at 3 o'clock in the morning, the first thing is I listen to the radio because I just absolutely love it to death. You got my vote for sure. That's guaranteed.
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16: Good evening, I'm Chelsea Bowden. Foreign Minister Penny Wong has confirmed two Australians were among the passengers to survive the apparent hijacking of a plane on its way to Israel. Sydney couple Stephen and Carol Moss were aboard the Fly Dubai flight, which was diverted when a brawl broke out in the cockpit. Passengers and crew helped restrain a pilot who allegedly stabbed the captain. Senator Wong has thanked the heroes who thwarted the attack and helped bring the passengers to safety. The Prime Minister has dismissed the Greens as a protest movement following attacks from the minor party's new leader. David Shoebridge has vowed to replace Labor as the dominant progressive party. Senator Shoebridge claims the federal government is letting Australians down on the economy. But Anthony Albanese says the Greens are picking the wrong fight.
17: It was somewhat concerning, I think, that at a time where we see a rise of a far right-wing party, Senator Shoebridge took the opportunity to actually criticise Labor. Sounded a lot like some of the people who didn't win their seats at the House of Representatives.
16: The opposition says it's sceptical an end to card surcharges will actually lower prices. The Reserve Bank has banned extra fees on credit and debit card payments. The federal government says the move will take pressure off consumers and help with cost of living pressures. But senior Liberal MP James Patterson has told News 24 Labor can't be trusted.
18: I encourage everyone who goes out to buy a coffee this morning to check, is it in fact cheaper? And if so, how much cheaper is it compared to what you paid for yesterday or the week before or the month before? Because don't forget, this is the Prime Minister that also told you that your mortgages would be cheaper.
16: Thousands of doctors have walked off the job across Victoria's public health system. Doctors stopped work for 4 hours this afternoon, rallying on steps of state parliaments in a fight for better working conditions. Among their demands, limits on dangerously long shifts. Junior doctor Alice Mezaraki says it's ultimately about keeping doctors and patients safe.
19: It is an entirely universal experience to be rostered to work 140 hours in a fortnight as a junior doctor, to work for 7 night shifts in a row, and it is an entirely universal experience to work unrostered overtime on top of that and to not be paid for that those hours.
16: Federal police have stopped $465 million in fraudulent bank transfers as part of a crackdown on business email scams. Officials warn cyber criminals are increasingly intercepting corporate emails and altering payment details for major transactions. Police are urging businesses and individuals to double-check bank details over the phone before making transfers. And the third piece of the puzzle has been revealed for Brisbane's Olympic and Paralympic Games emblem. The piece is shaped almost like a sphere covered in gold and magenta and was unveiled by Olympian Anna Mears and Paralympian Angela Ballard. The final emblem of six will be revealed on Monday. Checking sport, the Knights are dismissing concerns they'll struggle to back up in Sunday's NRL Grand Final against the Roosters. The Newcastle side pulled off a remarkable win over the Panthers in last week's prelim final with just 12 players. Coach Justin Holbrook asked if they can scale those same heights again.
20: What gives you the belief you can do it 2 weeks in a row?
21: Because we've already done it. All year we've faced different challenges and the boys find a way to win.
16: And Brisbane's longest serving coach, Chris Fagan, has announced his retirement from AFL. The 65-year-old steps down just days after guiding the Lions to a third straight premiership. That's the latest news and sport.
0: TUE Sydney weather.
16: Getting down to 18 degrees overnight before a shower or two tomorrow, a top of 26 degrees on the coast and 30 in the west. Rain and a possible storm on Saturday with a top of 22, mostly sunny Sunday and 24. And next week, partly cloudy Monday before the rain returns on Tuesday.
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0: It's not just about the music. The music is an absolute bonus, but it's the presenters as well. I feel like I'm comforted. 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
14: Good evening, I'm Chelsea Bowden. The tax office will stop accepting credit card payments following a ban on surcharges. Federal politics reporter Nelson Scott.
15: The Reserve Bank has scrapped card surcharges across all Visa, EFTPOS and MasterCard transactions. There's concern the move will simply force businesses to lift prices, But Prime Minister Anthony Albanese claims consumers will save at the checkout.
16: Paying bills or buying a cup of coffee. The price you see is the price you pay.
15: The change has prompted the ATO to stop accepting credit card payments entirely. Andrew McKellar from the Chamber of Commerce and Industry says it's a slap in the face for small businesses who rely on credit cards to manage their cash flow.
17: It's unacceptable. It's a staggering double standard.
15: Banks are also expected to hike card fees and slash reward perks in response to the surcharge ban. Nelson Scott, Canberra.
14: Meanwhile, the Reserve Bank says buyers using the 5% deposit scheme are among the most likely to be in negative equity. The federal government says over 100,000 people have accessed the program since it was opened up to higher incomes. The RBA says recent borrowers are the most likely to owe more than their house is worth amid falling property prices. Two Australians are safe after a Fly Dubai flight bound for Israel was allegedly hijacked by a co-pilot who stabbed the captain and tried to crash the plane. Passengers and crew overpowered the attacker before the jet made an emergency landing in Saudi Arabia. A Sydney hospital is warning of the increased concussion risks to e-bike riders after recording a 22% increase in injuries. St Vincent Hospital's Dr Edward Lewis says almost half of all presentations are serious enough to trigger a trauma response.
18: And with that, the energy and the speed matter a lot to particularly the brain. The brain doesn't really care whether the motor is electric or not. It cares about the force with which your head stops.
14: The 2032 Brisbane Olympic Games president has rubbish concerns over Rockhampton's suitability as a rowing venue. The Fitzroy River has passed a technical assessment. However, the International Olympic Committee is yet to sign off on sustainability and environment reports. Andrew Liveris says it's going through the exact same process as every other games venue.
19: There were 17 venues in the delivery plan that the Christofouli government announced. Every single one of them is going through the same process. And the point was, all of us chose to think about the Rocky River or the Fitzroy River as a problem. No, it just needed technical evaluations. Done.
14: And the Communications Minister has been named one of Time magazine's top 100 most influential rising stars. Annika Wells was recognised for leading the federal government's social media ban for under 16s. Checking sport, Lions coach Chris Fagan has confirmed his retirement after a decade at the helm. The 65-year-old reaching the decision just days after leading Brisbane to their third consecutive AFL premiership. Fagan says his aim was to leave the club in a better position than when he arrived.
20: We are in a good position now, so I'm not claiming all that. I'm just saying I was part of that. The responsibility and the pressure of being an AFL coach is relentless, and I've been doing it for 10 years. Pretty much you eat, sleep and breathe it, and I've just got to the stage where I just don't want to do that anymore.
14: And the Roosters say a final decision on Connor Watson's availability for Sunday's NRL Grand Final against the Knights will be made tomorrow morning. The utility met with an independent consultant today in a bid to be cleared of concussion protocols. That's the latest news and sport.
0: 2UE Sydney weather.
14: Getting down to 18 degrees overnight before a shower or two tomorrow, a top of 26 degrees on the coast and 30 in the west. Rain and a possible storm on Saturday with a top of 22, mostly sunny Sunday and 24. And next week, partly cloudy Monday before the rain returns on Tuesday.
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0: washing up, waiting for the hot water to come through. And all of a sudden I realised my feet were moving and my body swaying. But it was just one of those songs that you can't help. And it's just so great with the radio station. There are so many of those.
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15: Good evening, I'm Chelsea Bowden. Two Australians have survived the apparent hijacking of a flight bound for Israel. Jack Fenwick reports.
16: The Fly Dubai plane plummeted 14,000 feet in less than 30 seconds when it was 2 hours into its journey from Dubai to Israel on Wednesday morning. It was forced to divert to Saudi Arabia after the co-pilot stabbed his captain and apparently tried to crash the plane. 174 passengers were on board, including Sydney couple Stephen and Carol Moss. Foreign Minister Penny Wong has confirmed the Australians are safe and thanked the heroes who thwarted the attack. Israeli Prime Minister Benjamin Netanyahu says the incident is being investigated as a suspected terror attack. Jack Fenwick reporting.
15: The opposition is calling on the federal government to intervene and force the tax office to reverse its ban on credit card payments. The ATO has made the decision after the Reserve Bank axed card surcharges. Labor claims the RBA ban will save consumers over $1.5 billion, but Liberal leader Angus Taylor argues businesses will simply pass on the costs.
17: Nobody likes card surcharges, but you can't pretend that the costs have gone away because they don't appear on the receipt. If the Prime Minister really wants to bring prices down, he should focus on the thing that he can control, bring down government spending.
15: The Bell Bay Aluminium Smelter in Tasmania has secured a $200 million lifeline, keeping it open until 2031. The federal and state governments are jointly funding the package to rescue the Rio Tinto-owned facility. The deal is set to protect about 2,000 local jobs. The Prime Minister says the agreement will help protect Australian manufacturing and reduce reliance on imports. A death row inmate in the US state of Tennessee has survived two doses of lethal injection drugs. Krista Pike has been behind bars for 30 years over the murder of a classmate and was due to be the first woman executed in the state in at least 200 years. Her legal team says she was rushed to hospital when she was still alive more than an hour after the drugs were administered. And Australian home values have fallen for the sixth straight month, according to latest data. 97% of suburbs recorded value declines over the past quarter, according to Cotality. Research Director Tim Lawless is expecting the trend to continue for at least the rest of the year.
18: This renewed downside risk due to higher interest rates and with higher inflation data puts the risk of another rate hike firmly in the spotlight as well. And we're not really expecting the market to start stabilizing until we start to see some certainty around when the RBA is going to start cutting rates, which still seems to be a long way off.
15: Checking sport, Carlton have defeated Hawthorn by 2 goals in their AFLW clash at Icon Park. The final score, the Blues 5-6-36 to the Hawks 3-6-24. In the AFL, Melbourne's Jack Viney has met with West Coast ahead of a potential move. The 32-year-old has been linked to the Eagles and Essendon after being told he wasn't part of the Demons' midfield plans next season, despite still having 2 years left on his deal. Viney has told Channel 10 he's yet to make a decision.
19: Lots of way up, but bit of a look around last couple of days, bit to think about with the family and hopefully make a decision soon.
15: And the Roosters and Knights have come face-to-face for the final time before Sunday's NRL Grand Final. They've appeared at the NRL FanFest in Sydney. The Roosters will learn tomorrow if veteran utility Connor Watson has earned an exemption from concussion protocols. That's the latest news and sport.
0: 2UE Sydney weather.
15: Getting down to 18 degrees overnight before a shower or two tomorrow, a top of 26 degrees on the coast and 30 in the west. Rain and a possible storm on Saturday with a top of 22, mostly sunny Sunday and 24. And next week, partly cloudy Monday before the rain returns on Tuesday.
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17: Good evening, I'm Chelsea Bowden.
7: A key industry group has accused the ATO of hypocrisy following its decision to stop accepting credit card payments. The move comes after the Reserve Bank scrapped surcharges on Visa, FPOS and MasterCard payments. The Chamber of Commerce and Industry says the tax office only informed them of the change today. Chief Executive Andrew McKellar says the ATO expects businesses to absorb these costs, yet refuses to do the same itself.
17: That is tone deaf, it's unacceptable, it's a staggering double standard that really demonstrates a complete lack of concern and care for what small businesses are going through.
7: The federal government is denying claims that many borrowers using its 5% deposit scheme are now in negative equity. Labor says more than 100,000 first-home buyers have accessed the program over the past year. The opposition claims many of those buyers now owe more than their home is worth as property prices tumble. But Prime Minister Anthony Albanese argues the issue was worse under the former coalition government.
18: There are less people in negative equity now from the latest figures than there were under the former government around 2000 during the last decade.
7: An Australian couple are among 174 passengers to survive the apparent hijacking of a plane on its way to Israel. Stephen and Carol Moss were caught up in the mid-air drama involving the Fly Dubai flight, which saw the co-pilot stab his captain. Air crew and passengers struggled for half an hour to bring the plane under control. News Corp spoke to the couple's family, but they declined to comment, saying the pair are focusing on their recovery. The construction industry is urging the federal government to take responsibility for its budget tax changes as new data shows projects will decline over the next 5 years. Master Builders Australia is forecasting an 8.4% fall in residential construction commencements over the period compared to estimates released in March. Chief Executive Danita Warne says a drastic change is needed to hit housing targets.
19: We need a government that needs to accept that their decisions at the federal budget were incorrect when it comes to property investment, and they need to reverse those decisions of the federal budget immediately.
7: Unprecedented police powers are now in force in Perth City ahead of a controversial defence and weapons conference. A 10-day security zone has been activated around the Perth Convention Centre for next week's Land Forces Expo. It's WA Police's largest operation in 15 years as the state tries to prevent a repeat of violent protests against the event in Melbourne 2 years ago. And the third piece of the puzzle has been revealed for Brisbane's Olympics and Paralympic Games emblem. The final piece will be unveiled in Brisbane on Monday. Checking sport, Brisbane's longest-serving coach Chris Fagan has announced his retirement. The 65-year-old steps down just days after guiding the Lions to a third AFL premiership. He admits being a coach is relentless.
20: I still love footy. I still want to work in footy somewhere, but I just don't want to be in that position anymore. I've loved it. It's a unique experience, not a place for the faint-hearted. I think after 10 years, I owe it to my family to give them a little bit more time because I've got grandchildren and stuff now. I've softened a bit in my old age.
7: Carlton have defeated Hawthorne by 2 goals in their AFLW clash at Icon Park. And Roosters utility Connor Watson is still awaiting clearance from an independent concussion consultant in a bid to play in Sunday's NRL Grand Final against the Knights. That's the latest news and sport.
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7: Getting down to 18 degrees overnight before a shower or two tomorrow, a top of 26 degrees on the coast and 30 in the west. Rain and a possible storm on Saturday with a top of 22, mostly sunny Sunday and 24. And next week, partly cloudy Monday before the rain returns on Tuesday.
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16: Hello, I'm Chelsea Bowden. For
1: Foreign Minister Penny Wong has confirmed two Australians were among the passengers to survive the apparent hijacking of a plane on its way to Israel. Sydney couple Stephen and Carol Moss were aboard the Fly Dubai flight, which was diverted when a brawl broke out in the cockpit. Passengers and crew helped restrain a pilot who allegedly stabbed the captain. Senator Wong has thanked the heroes who thwarted the attack and helped bring the passengers to safety. The tax office will stop accepting credit card payments following a ban on surcharges. Federal politics reporter Nelson Scott.
16: The Reserve Bank has scrapped card surcharges across all Visa, EFTPOS and MasterCard transactions. There's concern the move will simply force businesses to lift prices, but Prime Minister Anthony Albanese claims consumers will save at the checkout.
17: Paying bills or buying a cup of coffee, price you see is the price you pay.
16: The change has prompted the ATO to stop accepting credit card payments entirely. Andrew McKellar from the Chamber of Commerce and Industry says it's a slap in the face for small businesses who rely on credit cards to manage their cash flow.
18: It's unacceptable. It's a staggering double standard.
16: Banks are also expected to hike card fees and slash reward perks in response to the surcharge ban. Nelson Scott, Canberra.
1: The Prime Minister has dismissed the Greens as a protest movement following attacks from the minor party's new leader. David Shoebridge has vowed to replace Labor as the dominant progressive party. Senator Shoebridge claims the federal government is letting Australians down on the economy. But Anthony Albanese says the Greens are picking the wrong fight.
17: It was somewhat concerning, I think, that at a time where we see a rise of a far right-wing party, Senator Shoebridge took the opportunity to actually criticise Labor. Sounded a lot like some of the people who didn't win their seats at the House of Representatives.
1: The governor of the US state of Tennessee has ordered a halt to all executions after a female death row prisoner survived an execution attempt. 50-year-old Krista Pike was sentenced to death in 1996 for the murder of her classmate. She's now in hospital in a stable condition after an attempt to execute her by two lethal injections failed. And COVID-19 vaccinations are now funded by the National Immunisation Program. The vaccine is no longer free for all Australians, but is still available at no cost to vulnerable groups. Infectious disease expert Professor Paul Griffin says there's still a significant number of COVID-related hospitalisations and deaths among older Australians.
19: It's now going to be funded on the National Immunisation Program. And for those at highest risk, for those over 75, it's actually even every 6 months or so, so even more frequent than the flu vaccine for those people.
1: Checking sport, Isaac Heaney has won the Sydney Swans Best and Fairest Award despite being suspended for the last three games of the season. He received the most votes from the club's coaching panel, followed by Brodie Grundy and Charlie Curnow. Heaney, Chad Warner, Nick Blakey, James Jordan and Riley Bice were all suspended for breaching club standards in August. None attended tonight's awards. And the Roosters are still sweating on the availability of Connor Watson for Sunday's NRL Grand Final. The veteran utility is attempting to avoid a mandatory stand down for concussion protocols. Coach Trent Robinson is hopeful Watson will be cleared to take on the Knights.
20: He had an appointment this morning that went well, and he's got another one this afternoon. It's out of our hands. So he'll either be in or out.
1: That's the latest news and sport.
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1: Checking your weather around the country. Canberra, rain and reaching a top of 18. Adelaide, showers, a top of 18 degrees. Perth, sunny, 24 the top. Brisbane, sunny and a top of 26. Sydney, showers developing, a top of 25. And Melbourne, showers and 17 degrees.
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17: Hello, I'm Chelsea Bowden. Two Australians have survived the apparent hijacking of a flight bound for Israel. Jack Fenwick reports.
18: The Fly Dubai plane plummeted 14,000 feet in less than 30 seconds when it was 2 hours into its journey from Dubai to Israel on Wednesday morning. It was forced to divert to Saudi Arabia after the co-pilot stabbed his captain and apparently tried to crash the plane. 174 passengers were on board, including Sydney couple Stephen and Carol Moss. Foreign Minister Penny Wong has confirmed the Australians are safe and thanked the heroes who thwarted the attack. Israeli Prime Minister Benjamin Netanyahu says the incident is being investigated as a suspected terror attack. Jack Fenwick reporting.
17: Calls are growing for the Australian Taxation Office to reverse its decision to stop accepting credit card payments. The move follows new Reserve Bank regulations banning card surcharges. The opposition is calling on the federal government to intervene and force the tax office to reverse course. Andrew McKellar from the Chamber of Commerce and Industry says small businesses rely on credit cards to pay the ATO.
19: They'll be waking up this morning. I think they'll be completely staggered that this is how the tax office seeks to deal with them. This is just another, I think, slap that is going to really hurt many of those small businesses.
17: The Reserve Bank says buyers using the 5% deposit scheme are among the most likely to be in negative equity. The federal government says over 100,000 people have accessed the program since it was opened up to higher incomes. The RBA says recent borrowers are the most likely to owe more money than their house is worth amid falling property prices. Unprecedented police powers are now in force in Perth ahead of a controversial defence and weapons conference. A 10-day security zone has been activated around the Perth Convention Centre for next week's Land Forces Expo. It's the largest police operation in the state in 15 years as officers try to prevent a repeat of violent protests against the event in Melbourne 2 years ago. A Sydney hospital is warning of the concussion risks to e-bike riders after recording a 22% increase in injuries. It comes as 23 illegal bikes were crushed under new police powers. St Vincent's Hospital's Dr Edward Lewis says almost half of all presentations are serious enough to trigger a trauma response.
20: With that, the energy and the speed matter a lot to particularly the brain. The brain doesn't really care whether the motor is electric or not. It cares about the force with which your head stops.
17: Checking sport, Isaac Heaney has won his third consecutive Best and Fairest Award for the Sydney Swans, despite a club-imposed sanction forcing him to miss the last three games of the season. Heaney accepted the award via a video message, avoiding the ceremony along with fellow suspended teammates Chad Warner, Nick Blakey, Riley Bice and James Jordan. Meanwhile, Will Ashcroft has capped off a stellar year by winning his first Merritt Murray medal as Brisbane's best and fairest player. And Roosters back rower Angus Crichton is relishing the chance to wrap up his NRL career on a high. The Blues forward is preparing to switch codes to play rugby union. He says he'd love to repay the Roosters with a premiership.
21: Came into this club as a kid and now I'm leaving as a husband and as a father. And we won a premiership in my first year when I came across in 2019, and then it'd be pretty fitting to win another one on Sunday.
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17: Checking your weather around the country. Canberra, rain and reaching a top of 18. Adelaide, showers, a top of 18 degrees. Perth, sunny, 24 the top. Brisbane, sunny and a top of 26. Sydney, showers developing, a top of 25. And Melbourne, showers and 17 degrees.
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19: Hello, I'm Chelsea Bowden. The opposition is calling on the federal government to intervene and force the tax office to reverse its ban on credit card payments. The ATO has made the decision after the Reserve Bank axed card surcharges. Labor claims the ban will save consumers over $1.5 billion, but Liberal leader Angus Taylor argues businesses will simply pass on the costs.
20: Nobody likes card surcharges, but you can't pretend that the costs have gone away because they don't appear on the receipt. If the Prime Minister really wants to bring prices down, he should focus on the thing that he can control, bring down government spending.
19: The Prime Minister says the new Greens leader should target One Nation, not the federal government. David Shoebridge has vowed to replace Labor and establish the minor party as Australia's main progressive force. But Anthony Albanese argues the Greens remain a protest movement, warning these types of attacks cost them seats at the last election. Questions are looming over the motive of a co-pilot who allegedly stabbed his captain on a flight from Dubai to Israel. Israeli Prime Minister Benjamin Netanyahu claims the Fly Dubai pilot had undergone Islamist radical indoctrination. The United Arab Emirates has since launched its own investigation into the incident. Foreign Minister Penny Wong confirmed two Australians were on board, identified as Sydney couple Stephen and Carol Moss. A school in Ukraine has been hit in the latest wave of Russian airstrikes. The children were in a shelter at the time and no injuries have been reported. The grounds of a nuclear research facility were also hit, causing a fire but leaving the facility's test reactor undamaged. A death row inmate in the United States has survived two lethal injections. Krista Pike was said to be the first woman executed in Tennessee in 200 years over the 1996 murder of her classmate. Her lawyers say she was taken to hospital alive after the execution attempts failed. Media witness John North says it was a strained situation.
21: Why was it that by the time the blinds went down for the second time at 8:05, she was still breathing, and her breathing at points was very rhythmic? She was snoring at times, but she was still breathing.
19: A win for country towns across the country, with the Commonwealth Bank renewing its commitment to keep all 281 of its regional branches open until at least December 2030. Checking sport, Isaac Heaney has won the Sydney Swans' Best and Fairest Award despite being suspended for the last three games of the season. He received the most votes from the club's coaching panel, followed by Brodie Grundy and Charlie Curnow. Heaney, Chad Warner, Nick Blakey, James Jordan and Raleigh Bice were all suspended for breaching club standards in August. None attended the award ceremony. Melbourne's Jack Viney has returned to Victoria after meeting with West Coast ahead of a potential move. The 32-year-old has been linked to the Eagles and Essendon after being told he wasn't part of the Demons' midfield plans next season, despite still having 2 years left on his contract. Viney told Channel 10 while he's hopeful a deal can be reached, he's yet to make a final decision.
22: Yeah, obviously a lot to weigh up, but a bit of a look around last couple of days, a bit to think about with the family and hopefully make a decision soon.
19: And the Roosters will learn today if veteran utility Connor Watson has earned an exemption from concussion protocols to be free to play in Sunday's NRL Grand Final against the Knights.
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19: Checking your weather around the country. Canberra, rain and reaching a top of 18. Adelaide, showers, a top of 18 degrees. Perth, sunny, 24 the top. Brisbane, sunny and a top of 26. Sydney, showers developing, a top of 25. And Melbourne, showers and 17 degrees.
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19: Hello, I'm Chelsea Bowden. Two Australians have survived the apparent hijacking of a flight bound for Israel. Jack Fenwick reports.
20: The Fly Dubai plane plummeted 14,000 feet in less than 30 seconds when it was 2 hours into its journey from Dubai to Israel on Wednesday morning. It was forced to divert to Saudi Arabia after the co-pilot stabbed his captain and apparently tried to crash the plane. 174 passengers were on board, including Sydney couple Stephen and Carol Moss. Foreign Minister Penny Wong has confirmed the Australians are safe and thanked the heroes who thwarted the attack. Israeli Prime Minister Benjamin Netanyahu says the incident is being investigated as a suspected terror attack. Jack Fenwick reporting.
19: Calls are growing for the Australian Taxation Office to reverse its decision to stop accepting credit card payments. The move follows new Reserve Bank regulations banning card surcharges. The opposition is calling on the federal government to intervene and force the tax office to reverse course. Andrew McKellar from the Chamber of Commerce and Industry says small businesses rely on credit cards to pay the ATO.
21: They'll be waking up this morning. I think they'll be completely staggered that this is how the tax office seeks to deal with them. This is just another, I think, slap that is going to really hurt many of those small businesses.
19: The Reserve Bank says buyers using the 5% deposit scheme are among the most likely to be in negative equity. The federal government says over 100,000 people have accessed the program since it was opened up to higher incomes. The RBA says recent borrowers are the most likely to owe more money than their house is worth amid falling property prices. Unprecedented police powers are now in force in Perth ahead of a controversial defence and weapons conference. A 10-day security zone has been activated around the Perth Convention Centre for next week's Land Forces Expo. It's the largest police operation in the state in 15 years as officers try to prevent a repeat of violent protests against the event in Melbourne 2 years ago. A Sydney hospital is warning of the concussion risks to e-bike riders after recording a 22% increase in injuries. It comes as 23 illegal bikes were crushed under new police powers. St Vincent's Hospital's Dr Edward Lewis says almost half of all presentations are serious enough to trigger a trauma response.
22: With that, the energy and the speed matter a lot to particularly the brain. The brain doesn't really care whether the motor is electric or not. It cares about the force with which your head stops.
19: Checking sport, Isaac Heaney has won his third consecutive Best and Fairest Award for the Sydney Swans, despite a club-imposed sanction forcing him to miss the last three games of the season. Heaney accepted the award via a video message, avoiding the ceremony along with fellow suspended teammates Chad Warner, Nick Blakey, Riley Bice and James Jordan. Meanwhile, Will Ashcroft has capped off a stellar year by winning his first Merritt Murray medal as Brisbane's best and fairest player. And Roosters back rower Angus Crichton is relishing the chance to wrap up his NRL career on a high. The Blues forward is preparing to switch codes to play rugby union. He says he'd love to repay the Roosters with a premiership.
23: Came into this club as a kid and now I'm leaving as a husband and as a father. And we won a premiership in my first year when I came across in 2019, and then it'd be pretty fitting to win another one on Sunday.
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0: Sydney weather.
19: Checking your weather around the country. Canberra, rain and reaching a top of 18. Adelaide, showers, a top of 18 degrees. Perth, sunny, 24 the top. Brisbane, sunny and a top of 26. Sydney, showers developing, a top of 25. And Melbourne, showers and 17 degrees. That's why I'm
0: easy. 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

0: 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I love Elton John. I love The Doors. But I love it even more lately.
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18: Hello, I'm Chelsea Bowden. The opposition is calling on the federal government to intervene and force the tax office to reverse its ban on credit card payments. The ATO has made the decision after the Reserve Bank axed card surcharges. Labor claims the ban will save consumers over $1.5 billion, but Liberal leader Angus Taylor argues businesses will simply pass on the costs.
19: Nobody likes card surcharges, but you can't pretend that the costs have gone away because they don't appear on the receipt. If the Prime Minister really wants to bring prices down, he should focus on the thing that he can control, bring down government spending.
18: The Prime Minister says the new Greens leader should target One Nation, not the federal government. David Shoebridge has vowed to replace Labor and establish the minor party as Australia's main progressive force. But Anthony Albanese argues the Greens remain a protest movement, warning these types of attacks cost them seats at the last election. Questions are looming over the motive of a co-pilot who allegedly stabbed his captain on a flight from Dubai to Israel. Israeli Prime Minister Benjamin Netanyahu claims the Fly Dubai pilot had undergone Islamist radical indoctrination. The United Arab Emirates has since launched its own investigation into the incident. Foreign Minister Penny Wong confirmed two Australians were on board, identified as Sydney couple Stephen and Carol Moss. A school in Ukraine has been hit in the latest wave of Russian airstrikes. The children were in a shelter at the time and no injuries have been reported. The grounds of a nuclear research facility were also hit, causing a fire but leaving the facility's test reactor undamaged. A death row inmate in the United States has survived two lethal injections. Krista Pike was said to be the first woman executed in Tennessee in 200 years over the 1996 murder of her classmate. Her lawyers say she was taken to hospital alive after the execution attempts failed. Media witness John North says it was a strained situation.
20: Why was it that by the time the blinds went down for the second time at 8:05, she was still breathing, and her breathing at points was very rhythmic? She was snoring at times, but she was still breathing.
18: A win for country towns across the country, with the Commonwealth Bank renewing its commitment to keep all 281 of its regional branches open until at least December 2030. Checking sport, Isaac Heaney has won the Sydney Swans' Best and Fairest Award despite being suspended for the last three games of the season. He received the most votes from the club's coaching panel, followed by Brodie Grundy and Charlie Curnow. Heaney, Chad Warner, Nick Blakey, James Jordan and Raleigh Bice were all suspended for breaching club standards in August. None attended the award ceremony. Melbourne's Jack Viney has returned to Victoria after meeting with West Coast ahead of a potential move. The 32-year-old has been linked to the Eagles and Essendon after being told he wasn't part of the Demons' midfield plans next season, despite still having 2 years left on his contract. Viney told Channel 10 while he's hopeful a deal can be reached, he's yet to make a final decision.
21: Yeah, obviously a lot to weigh up, but a bit of a look around last couple of days, a bit to think about with the family and hopefully make a decision soon.
18: And the Roosters will learn today if veteran utility Connor Watson has earned an exemption from concussion protocols to be free to play in Sunday's NRL Grand Final against the Knights.
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18: Checking your weather around the country. Canberra, rain and reaching a top of 18. Adelaide, showers, a top of 18 degrees. Perth, sunny, 24 the top. Brisbane, sunny and a top of 26. Sydney, showers developing, a top of 25. And Melbourne, showers and 17 degrees. Yeah.

0: 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And so I've got it on at work all day. And customers come in and they're always listening to it too and are asking what we're listening to. So I let them know. So hopefully they've tuned in as well.
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18: Good morning, I'm Toby Goff. Calls are growing for the ATO to reverse its decision to stop accepting credit card payments. The move follows new Reserve Bank regulations banning card surcharges. The opposition is calling on the federal government to intervene and force the tax office to reverse course. Andrew McKellar from the Chamber of Commerce and Industry says small businesses rely on credit cards to pay the ATO.
19: They'll be waking up this morning. I think they'll be completely staggered that this is how the tax office seeks to deal with them. This is just another, I think, slap that is going to really hurt many of those small businesses.
18: The Prime Minister has dismissed the Greens as a protest movement following attacks from the minor party's new leader. David Shoebridge has vowed to replace Labor as the dominant progressive party. Senator Shoebridge claims the federal government is letting Australians down on the economy. But Anthony Albanese says the Greens are picking the wrong fight.
20: It was somewhat concerning, I think, that at a time where we see a rise of a far right-wing party, Senator Shoebridge took the opportunity to actually criticise Labor. Sounded a lot like some of the people who didn't win their seats at the House of Representatives.
18: Foreign Minister Penny Wong has confirmed two Australians were among the passengers to survive the apparent hijacking of a plane on its way to Israel. Sydney couples Stephen and Carol Moss were aboard the Fly Dubai flight, which was diverted when a brawl broke out inside the cockpit. Passengers and crew have helped restrain a pilot who allegedly stabbed the captain. Senator Wong has thanked the heroes who thwarted the attacker and helped bring the passengers to safety. A death row inmate in the US state of Tennessee has survived two doses of lethal injection drugs. Krista Pike has been in prison for 30 years over the murder of a classmate and was due to be the first woman executed in the state in at least 200 years. She was still alive more than an hour after the drugs were administered and she was rushed to hospital. An inner Sydney hospital is raising the alarm over a rise in e-bike injuries, with almost half serious enough to trigger a trauma response. 361 patients presented to St Vincent's Hospital over 7 months this year, which is 22% more than the same time last year. St Vincent's Dr Edward Lewis says some injuries could take patients months or even years to recover from.
21: Well, these people are young people, so children and young adults who are working, they're at school, they're studying, or they're young parents, and particularly if we see things like brain injuries or concussions, that can have a really lasting effect on people.
18: Checking finance, the Dow Jones is trading down 1 point, the Nasdaq up 85, one Australian dollar is buying 69.24 US cents. In sport, Isaac Heaney has won his third consecutive Best and Fairest Award for the Sydney Swans, despite a club-imposed sanction forcing him to miss the last three games of the season. Heaney accepted his award via a video message. The club's other four suspended players were also not in attendance. The Knights are dismissing concerns they'll struggle to back up in Sunday's NRL Grand Final against the Roosters. The Newcastle side pulled off a remarkable win over the Panthers in last week's prelim with just 12 players. Coach Justin Holbrook asked if they can scale those same heights again.
22: What gives you the belief you can do it 2 weeks in a row?
23: Because we've already done it. All year we've faced different challenges and the boys find a way to win.
18: And to tennis now, Australia's Kim Birrell has won her first round match at the China Open, beating Japan's Aoi Ito in straight sets 6-1, 6-1. She'll next face 18th seed Mari Buskova. That is the very latest in news and sport.
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24: Checking your weather around the country. Canberra, rain and reaching a top of 18. Adelaide, showers, a top of 18 degrees. Perth, sunny, 24 the top. Brisbane, sunny and a top of 26. Sydney, showers developing, a top of 25. And Melbourne, showers and 17 degrees.

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2: Good morning, I'm Josh Bryant. A man has been charged with sexually assaulting a woman in a park in Sydney's west. Police have been told the 23-year-old woman was walking through a Homebush parkland when she was dragged into nearby bush and attacked. A 27-year-old is due to face court today. The opposition is calling on the federal government to intervene and force the tax office to reverse a ban on taking credit card payments. The ATO has made the decision after the Reserve Bank axed card surcharges. Labor claims the RBA ban will save consumers over $1.5 billion, but Liberal leader Angus Taylor argues businesses will simply be passing on the costs.
3: Nobody likes card surcharges, but you can't pretend that the costs have gone away because they don't appear on the receipt. If the Prime Minister really wants to bring prices down, he should focus on the thing that he can control, bring down government spending.
2: Questions are being raised after confirmation some doors won't open at stations on the Southwest Metro line because the trains don't properly fit the platforms. Doors will remain closed for parts of the Dulwich Hill, Canterbury, Campsie and Marrickville stations because the gap fillers failed to get the safety regulator's tick of approval. The opposition has labelled it a monumental stuff-up. A dual British-Iranian national has now been arrested in London in connection with an alleged terror plot targeting an RAF base. Five men are on police bail after being intercepted in vans carrying petrol near the airbase, which is used by American military forces to conduct operations in Iran. Investigators say they are looking into all possible angles, including foreign state involvement. New research has found there's a perception gap between how people view breast cancer and how manageable the disease actually is. The data has been released by the National Breast Cancer Foundation at the start of Breast Cancer Awareness Month. The foundation's chief executive, Dr. Cleola Andre, says more investment into research is needed, with nine people dying of the disease every day.
4: We want to continue to have that focus on improving outcomes from

0: breast cancer and achieving the National Breast Cancer Foundation's vision of zero deaths from breast cancer.
1: Police are urging people to take care on the roads as they prepare for a busy long weekend. Double demerits are now in effect and will remain in place until Monday night. The M1 Pacific expected to be particularly busy as Knights fans head to Sydney for Sunday's grand final. Also making news, the RBA says a sudden loss of confidence in artificial intelligence investments could trigger widespread market turmoil. In finance, the Dow Jones is trading up 34 points, the NASDAQ up 65, one Aussie dollar buying 69 US cents. Now with sport, here's Mike Pearsall.
2: Good morning and happy Friday. The Knights have confirmed Harrison Graham will start at hooker in Sunday's NRL Grand Final following the suspension of Phoenix Crossland. The Roosters are waiting on a clearance for utility Connor Watson after failing an HIA in last week's preliminary final. Jesse Southwell is bracing for an all-star halfback battle against Taron Aiken in Sunday's NRLW decider. The former teammates will face off when the Broncos tackle the Roosters in a Grand Final rematch. Southwell says Aiken has set the bar all year.
3: Loved watching Taron. She's an outstanding player and I think her stats speak for herself. She's, you know, probably one of the best players in rugby league at the moment. Yeah, so she's a great athlete and I'm just looking forward to coming up against her this weekend.
2: In AFL, Chris Fagan has stepped down as Brisbane Lions coach days after leading the club to a third straight AFL premiership. And the Tasmania Jack Jumpers have defeated Melbourne United 84-82 in the NBL. I'm Mike Pearsall. That's the latest news and sport.
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1: Showers at times, light winds, a top of 25 on the coast, 29 in the west. Rain and a possible storm tomorrow, sunny on Sunday, partly cloudy Monday. Right now, 17 degrees in the city, humidity 70%. It's 13 degrees, Bankstown and Penrith, 15 at Campbelltown and Lucas Heights, 19 at Terry Hill.
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0: It's 19 to 6 here at Sydney's home of classic hits. Andrea Wacott in for the last time. Kathy Jubb back on Monday, even though it's a public holiday. We said, are you sure you want to work? She said, I would love to come back and bring the $1,000 minute with me. That's exactly what she said. Well, in not so many words, but she wants to help you win $1,000. 10 questions, 60 seconds, you get them all right. The money is yours. Now, in lieu of winning $1,000, what I do have today is a double pass to see Backman Turner Overdrive. They're coming to the Emmore Theatre Feb 5. We've been doing it all week. This is the last double, so they're extra special. Denise from Greenacre was yesterday's winner. Denise from Greenacre.
1: Have I done it?
0: You've done it, Denise. Yay!
1: Oh, thank you. Lovely.
0: You're off to Backman Turner Overdrive. Now, it's their very first time in Australia. What would you take them to see around Sydney as the first port of call?
1: I think around the Rocks.
0: The Rocks, lovely. Yes, I think Randy Backman would very much enjoy that. Well, you need to pop Feb 5 into the diary. You're off to Enmore Theatre to see Backman Turner Overdrive on their No Speed Limit Tour.
1: Wow, thank you so much. Thank you, Andrea.
0: Thanks for making 2UE your station.
1: Wow, that's great. Thank you so much.
0: I think if I had to take Randy Backman anywhere, the first place, probably Circular Quay. I know it's a little cliche, but he needs to see the Opera House and the Bridge, doesn't he? I mean, he has to. Our last double pass, we will give that away sometime after 7. All right, so make sure you're listening and have the competition number handy, 1300 102 222. 1300 102 222. In around 10 minutes, we'll see how your day is going to shape up according to the stars. We'll also take a look at traffic after DeBarge. They're next here at Sydney's home of classic hits 2UE.
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0: Classic Hits 2UE, Sydney Traffic.
1: In Elkhurst, we've got a crash on Richmond Road approaching the M7 overpass. Two westbound lanes and one of two eastbound lanes have been shut. Padstow Heights, a reported breakdown on Alfords Point Road northbound near Clancy Street overpass. Into Uncliffe, reports of an incident on the Princes Highway citybound before Forest Road, and the M2 eastbound from Pennon Hills to the Lane Cove Tunnel, a good run, 7 minutes. JB Hi-Fi's got crazy deals on computers this week. Get 45% off the Dell 15 laptop, smashed to just $749. While stocks last at JB Hi-Fi. I'm Lisa Kowalski. That's the latest traffic on Classic Hits 2UE.
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0: 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Even Mother Earth can't be underestimated.
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16: It's 6 o'clock. Good morning. I'm Josh Bryant. A man has been charged over an alleged late-night attack on a woman in Sydney's West. Toby Goff reports.
17: Sex Crime Squad detectives arrested the 27-year-old after an investigation into the assault at a park in Homebush. Police allege a 23-year-old woman was walking home from Flemington Station last month when she was ambushed, dragged into nearby bushland and sexually assaulted. Strike Force officers arrested the suspect at a home in Padstow, seizing several items for examination. He's facing multiple serious charges, including aggravated sexual assault and choking, and was refused bail to face court today. Toby Goff, Sydney.
16: The eSafety Commissioner is slamming major gaming platforms, including Epic Games and Steam, for failing to do more to protect children from online harm. A report found companies are relying on basic self-reporting rather than having proactive tools to detect child exploitation and other forms of grooming. Commissioner Julian McGrand says tech giants need to stop forcing parents and children to police their own safety. An Australian woman has died in Vietnam after complications from a cosmetic surgery. Local authorities say the 65-year-old suffered a perforated colon shortly after undergoing multiple procedures at a Ho Chi Minh hospital. A full review has now been ordered into the incident, while the Department of Foreign Affairs is providing consular assistance to her family. Doubled merits are now in force as police target illegal driving behaviour over the long weekend. It's likely to be a busy few days with the Labor Day weekend coinciding with the school holidays and the NRL Grand Final. Traffic and Highway Patrol Commander David Driver says double demerits will be in place until Monday night.
18: Double demerits apply to speeds, seatbelts, helmet offences and mobile phones. So when I say seatbelts, any restraint offence, so passengers unsafely seated, etc., and people not wearing their seatbelts at all or incorrectly.
16: A dual British-Iranian national arrested in London is believed to be a sixth person connected to a suspected terror plot at RAF Fairford. Five men are on bail after being intercepted in vans carrying petrol near the British base, which is being used by American military forces. Three Israeli passengers will receive Presidential Heroism Awards for helping stop a pilot from trying to crash a plane. The Fly Dubai service, carrying 174 passengers, including two Australians, plunged 14,000 feet after the co-pilot stabbed his captain. Israeli officials are praising the actions of the passengers and off-duty pilots who subdued the attacker and ensured the plane landed safely. In finance, the Dow Jones is trading up 21 points, the Nasdaq up 10. One Australian dollar buying 69.3 US cents. Now with sport, here's Mike Pearsall.
19: Thanks, Josh. And absent Isaac Heaney has won the Sydney Swans Best and Fairest Award. Chelsea Bowden reports.
20: Despite missing the last three games of the season through suspension, Swans co-captain Isaac Heaney polled the most votes, taking out the Bob Skilton medal for a third year running. Chad Warner, Nick Blakey, James Jordan and Riley Bice also suspended for breaching club standards. None of the suspended players attended last night's awards. In his award ceremony speech, Swans chairman Andrew Pridham said player conduct and on-field performance are very separate matters. Chelsea Bowden reporting.
19: Roosters winger Mark Nwanganituasi may have had a dream season in the NRL, but he's being told by coach Les Kiss his position in the Wallabies squad isn't guaranteed. He's shaping as one of the danger players for the Knights to shut down in Sunday's grand final. And Lani Pallister and Sam Short have dominated the 400-metre freestyle events on night three of the Short Course Swimming Championships. I'm Mike Pearsall. That's the latest news and sport.
14: 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Sydney traffic.
21: The M5 is building pretty quickly. Citybound through Casula coming from the Hume motorway, and we get patchy again passing Henry Lawson Drive through Milpera. Also under pace now for the M4 Citybound passing Roper Road and the M7. To Oakhurst, where there's been a crash, Richmond Road at the M7 southbound on-ramp. That's impacting a westbound turn lane. Looking busy in Granville, Parramatta Road eastbound moving to James Roos Drive. Getting busier too in Strathfield Centenary Drive northbound to Arthur Street, and a light build-up in Mascot towards a domestic terminal on Qantas and Joyce Drive. 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I'm Brittany Gorrell. That's the latest traffic on Classic Hits 2UE.
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16: Showers at times, light winds, a top of 25 on the coast, 29 in the west. Rain and a possible storm tomorrow, sunny on Sunday, partly cloudy Monday. Right now, 17 degrees in the city, humidity 70%. It's 13 degrees, Bankstown and Penrith, 15 at Campbelltown and Lucas Heights, 19 at Terry Hills.
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drinking, lusting, and his hunger for power became known to more and more people. 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

0: was the Russians.
1: The funniest fact about Rasputin, the actual historical figure, was he was incredibly good with the ladies. He just happened to be a bit on the nose. Andrea Wacott in for Kathy Jubb for the last time. The Classic Hits Breakfast returns to its rightful owner on Monday, despite it being a public holiday. People have said, oh no, Kathy wouldn't be working. No, she's coming in on her public holiday and she's bringing her $1,000 minute with her. 10 questions, 60 seconds, you get them all right. We hand over a grand. It's a long weekend across New South Wales. We'll talk roads and what we can expect as we go into an NRL grand final after the Turtles. It's Bryan Adams now. Run to you at Sydney's home of Classic Hits, 2UE.

0: 15 past 6 here in Sydney's home of classic hits, 2UE. There's a few things going on this weekend, maybe a little grand final at a Coors Stadium. Also, there's going to be a lot of travellers on the road in general. We've got Queenslanders going back to school on Monday. We've got Victorians doing the same thing. So a lot of traffic meandering through our state. Just remember, as it is a long weekend, double demerit points start tonight. So from midnight tonight through till 11:59 p.m. Monday the 5th of October. Nobody can afford those fines or those points. It is speeding, mobile phone use, seatbelts, child restraints, the usual offenders. Also, just remember, if you want to try and avoid some traffic or being on the road, if you are heading into the grand final, your ticket actually gives you access to public transport. So that is very handy, because anybody who's ever tried to find parking near a Coors Stadium knows it is very, very expensive. They will do express trains from Central to Olympic Park every 10 minutes from 1 o'clock to 5:30 p.m. And then around every 7 to 8 minutes in the evening. So I think you'll be covered if you want to get in on public transport. We hope. Fingers crossed. We'll see how your run in to work is looking. We'll take a look at traffic after Queen. They're up in 60 seconds here at 2UE.
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0: 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Sydney traffic.
1: Double demerits are now in force for the long weekend, running until midnight Monday. Watch yourself out on the roads. We've got some trouble with the trains this morning. Passengers advised to allow some extra travel time on the T3 and T6 lines. It's due to some urgent repairs at Lidcombe. Buses are being organised to run between Lidcombe, Bankstown and Cabramatta, and some of those trains being diverted via Granville. So allow some extra time. Over to Oakhurst, we've had a crash this morning. Richmond Road westbound at the M7 southbound on ramp. 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I'm Brittany Gorrell. That's the latest traffic on Classic Hits 2UE.

0: It's not going to be a manic Monday. It's going to be a cruisy Monday, a Labor Day, long weekend kind of Monday. Not for Kathy, though. She is back. It is my last morning this morning, and I'm excited because I've got a double pass to give away to Backman Turner Overdrive at Enmore Theatre, Feb 5. You can grab your tickets from Ticketek. I will tell you, we're going to do it after 7 o'clock. The competition number, 1300 102 222. Write that down. We're going to throw to the 2UE newsroom. Josh has the latest headlines. We'll also take a look at your long weekend weather forecast.
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5: It's 6:30. Good morning. I'm Josh Bryant. Detectives have charged a man with sexually assaulting a woman at a park in Sydney's west. Police say a 23-year-old woman was dragged into bushland at Homebush while walking from Flemington Station late at night. The suspect was arrested at a home in Padstow and has now been charged with multiple offences and have an appearance in court today. The Transport Minister is defending a move to lock train doors on certain platforms along Sydney's southwest metro extension. A safety fix is needed after large gaps between carriages and old platforms at the four inner west stations, including Dulwich Hill and Campsie. Opposition figures are labelling the move an embarrassment. John Graham maintains shutting six out of 360 doors will ensure that the project satisfies safety requirements and can stay on schedule.
6: This is a temporary safety measure. The alternative to doing this is delaying the opening 4 months while we continue testing, and that's simply something that would have a big impact on the community. We've got a metro line to open and we're keen to do so.
5: Urgent track repairs in the city's west have forced significant delays on two major train lines this morning. Passengers travelling on the T3 Liverpool Inner West and the T6 Lidcombe and Bankstown lines are being advised to allow extra travel time. Some trains are being diverted at Granville. Buses are replacing services between Lidcombe, Bankstown and Cabramatta. Jetstar staff are launching fresh industrial action, but the airline argues it shouldn't disrupt any flights over the weekend. Staff will stop carrying out so-called non-essential duties, which include passenger announcements over the weekend, on top of not charging for excess baggage or seat changes. One-hour work stoppages are also planned at times. A survey of New South Wales landlords shows the majority back minimum energy efficiency standards for rental properties. Energy Consumers Australia surveyed 500 landlords about a plan being considered by the state government to introduce the standards. 24% opposed the idea. The ECA's Justin Whelan says it would mean an upfront cost to property owners, but could save tenants hundreds of dollars in bills.
7: So these are kind of phased in marginal additional costs, and the government is also proposing, in fact, they already have a program that would help those landlords who need the financial support to cover those costs to be able to do so.
5: Also making news, double demerits are now in effect until Monday night as police launch Operation Labor Day for 2026. It's expected to be a busy few days on the roads as tens of thousands of football fans will travel from Newcastle to Sydney for Sunday's NRL Grand Final. In finance, the Dow Jones up 20 points, the Nasdaq up 10, one Australian dollar buying 69.3 US cents. Now with sport, here's Mike Pearsall.
8: Coach Trent Robinson has nominated the player who's inspiring the Roosters' push for grand final.

0: glory ahead of Sunday's decider against the Knights. Robinson is heaping praise on centre Billy Smith after his fight to overcome numerous injury setbacks. In tennis, Alex De Minaur, Kimberly Birrell and Storm Hunter have all had wins at the China Open. De Minaur through to the round of 16 with a two-set win over Mariano Navone.
1: I knew coming in it was going to be a battle. Mariano, especially in these kind of slow conditions, can make it very physical, and he's a great ball striker.
0: Isaac Heaney has been named the Sydney Swans' best and fairest, but wasn't at the club's presentation to accept their Bob Skilton medal. Chris Fagan has stepped down as Lions coach just days after winning a third straight flag. And in cricket, Nick Maddison and Sam Harper have been added to Australia's test squad for the tour of South Africa as cover for several injury concerns. A fractured finger has ruled Josh Inglis out of the first test, and Cam Green has picked up an abdominal strain. That's the latest news and sport. I'm Mike Pearsall.
2: 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Sydney traffic.
3: In Oakhurst this morning, we've had a crash westbound along Richmond Road heading towards the M7 southbound on-ramp. Meanwhile, the M7 through here is actually getting quite heavy. That's wrapping up to your eastbound run into Quakers Hill. We've had a truck breakdown clear in Strathfields and Tenery Drive northbound at Waroona Road, still leaving congestion coming in from the Roberts Road flyover. Oxford Falls roadworks and reduced speed limits continue for sections of Wakehurst Parkway near Oxford Falls Road. Double demerits, they are now running for the long weekend until midnight Monday. JB Hi-Fi's got crazy deals on Samsung phones this week, like 500 off the Samsung Galaxy S26 Ultra. Hurry and Sunday at JB Hi-Fi. I'm Brittany Gorrell. That's the latest traffic on Classic Hits 2UE.
2: 2UE Sydney weather.
4: Showers at times, light winds, a top of 25 on the coast, 29 in the west. Rain and a possible storm tomorrow, sunny on Sunday, partly cloudy Monday. Right now, 17 degrees in the city, humidity 70%. It's 13 degrees, Bankstown and Penrith, 15 at Campbelltown and Lucas Heights, 19 at Terry Hills.
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20 to 7 here at Sydney's home of classic hits, 2UE Andrea Wacott filling in for Kathy Jubb. She'll be back on Monday despite it being a public holiday. A lot of people, no, Kathy wouldn't. Yes, she is working. She's just had a week off. She's rested and ready to give away $1,000 with the $1,000 Minute. It will return. On the way before 7 o'clock, we're going to take a look at what happened on this day, the 2nd of October, throughout history. Some interesting things in there. We'll also check traffic. And a song now that was made big again by Stranger Things, that incredible series on Netflix, a good one for the older kids to watch across the school holidays. It's Kate Bush on 2UE. It doesn't hurt.

0: The Eagles here at 2UE. Of course, we're checking in on what happened in history on this day.
1: October the 2nd.
0: The film The Bridge on the River Kwai was released on this day in 1957. We all remember that whistling. Directed by David Lean and starring William Holden and Alec Guinness, The Bridge on the River Kwai went on to win Best Picture at the 1958 Academy Awards. In 1925, the Scottish inventor and businessman John Logie Baird performed the first test of a working television system.
2: It was a simple outline of a human face, but it was a breakthrough that would change the world. Unlike the electronic TVs we have today, Baird's invention used a spinning disc called the Nipco disc. This disc had tiny holes arranged in a spiral pattern.
0: A couple of singers have their birthday today. American singer-songwriter and guitarist Don McLean is turning 81. Don is in Australia this month with his American Pie 55th anniversary tour. Also, Sting, British singer, songwriter, musician and actor Gordon Sumner is turning 75 today. He earned his nickname Sting when a fellow musician said he looked like a bee in his yellow and black striped sweater, and I have known him to wear plenty of stripes in his day. Nothing I can say, a total eclipse of a heart. Also in music on this day, Bonnie Tyler became the first Welsh artist to top the US Billboard Hot 100 in 1983 with Total Eclipse of the Heart. The song was written and produced by Jim Steinman, the guy behind Meatloaf's success. He said Total Eclipse was written as a vampire love story. Of course, Bonnie died in July this year, and that's what happened on this day.
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7: 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Sydney traffic.
8: In Oakhurst, we've had an early morning crash on Richmond Road westbound at the M7 southbound on-ramp with the left turn lane currently closed off. Also for the M7, pretty busy through here eastbound passing Richmond Road and getting towards the M2 merge in Baulkham Hills. We're filling quickly on the M5 motorway. It's quite a hot spot around the River Road in Revesby citybound. Delays at the Rosedale interchange, City Westlink and the M4 tunnel getting onto the Anzac Bridge. Filling out of East Lakes as well up Southern Cross Drive citybound, and a reminder that double demerits are running this long weekend. The snooze flash sale is on now with 20 to 50% off an amazing range. Hurry, the snooze flash sale must end Sunday. It's amazing what a little snooze can do. I'm Brittany Gorrell. That's the latest traffic on Classic Hits 2UE.

0: It's 5 to 7 here at Sydney's home of classic hits 2UE. Wouldn't it be fun to be at Backman Turner Overdrive? We have our last double pass to give away. We're going to do it just after 7. 1300 102 222. 1300 102 222. That's the number you're going to need. It is going to be a very busy time around the city. Lots of visitors as well. So please, everyone, have your patience pants on. Remember, the one-way streets in the city can get the very best of us. News coming up, and we'll also find out how the weather's looking for our long weekend.
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2: It's 7 o'clock. Good morning. I'm Josh Bryant. A man has been arrested after a police pursuit and crash in Sydney's west. Officers initiated a chase after spotting a black SUV, allegedly with incorrect number plates at Rudy Hill. A 30-year-old is then understood to have crashed into a truck and a power pole. No one was injured. Jetstar insists flights shouldn't be disrupted over the long weekend despite planned industrial action from staff. Workers will stop carrying out so-called non-essential duties, including making passenger announcements, on top of not charging for excess baggage and seat changes. One-hour work stoppages are also planned at times. The Australian Services Union's Don Brown argues workers are tired of not being paid fairly.
6: This was action has culminated after their ridiculous pay offer of 2.1% at the last meeting last week. There's going to be a minor inconvenience, but it's for a good cause. Like, these workers work really hard to make sure these passengers get on time and to the destinations that they're travelling to.
2: A man will face court today, charged over the alleged abduction and sexual assault of a woman in a park in Homebush. Detectives arrested a 27-year-old following a search warrant at a home at Padstow. Police allege the suspect restrained the victim as she was walking from Flemington Station and attacked her in nearby bushland. Popular video games like Fortnite and Minecraft are under fresh scrutiny, with the online safety watchdog exposing gaps in their child safety measures. The eSafety Commissioner says a lack of age verification and slow response times to abuse reports is leaving young gamers exposed to potential predators. Authorities argue gaming giants are not taking enough direct responsibility for the safety of users. Police are preparing for a busy long weekend on the roads as thousands of Knights fans are expected to hit the M1 Pacific to travel to Sydney for Sunday's grand final. Double demerits are now in effect and will remain in place until Monday night. Roads Minister Jenny Aitchison says if you're getting behind the wheel, it's vital that you're following the road rules.
24: Most importantly, really, for people is always wear a seatbelt. We know on double demerits weekends, you know, if you and your passenger aren't wearing a seatbelt, that can be your licence in one infringement.
2: Urgent track repairs at Lidcombe are causing major headaches for commuters in Western Sydney's rail network. Passengers on the T3 Inner West and T6 Bankstown lines are being told to allow extra travel time. Several train services are being diverted through Granville. Transport officials are organising replacement buses between Lidcombe, Cabramatta and Bankstown. And Origin Energy has pulled the plug on an 870-megawatt wind farm proposed for the state's New England region. The retailer says the building costs have jumped 50% since 2020. In finance, the Dow Jones closed up 20 points, one Aussie dollar buying 69 US cents. Now with sport, here's Mike Pearsall.
25: Thank you, Josh. In form, halfback Sandon Smith claims the underdog Knights won't be overawed by the occasion in Sunday's NRL Grand Final. The Newcastle number 7 says they're ready to end the club's 25-year premiership drought by beating his former team, the Roosters.
26: I'm really excited for our crew. I think, nothing seemed to faze this crew. It's such a connected group and we're really confident internally about what we can do on Sunday.
25: Isaac Heaney has won his third Bob Skilton medal as Sydney's club champion. None of the five suspended players attended last night's presentation. Cameron Green is in doubt for Australia's first test against South Africa next week due to an abdominal strain. The Aussies bringing in Nick Maddison and uncapped Victorian wicketkeeper batter Sam Harper into the squad as cover. Iona Anderson has completed a clean sweep of the backstroke events at the National Short Course Swimming Championships, taking out the 50 metres. And Alex Demonor, Kimberly Birrell and Storm Hunter have all had wins at the China Tennis Open. I'm Mike Pearsall. That's the latest news and sport.
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3: 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Sydney traffic.
4: M5 motorway is getting quite busy. Citybound as you pass Henry Lawson Drive in Milperra, but we're still just looking at about a 20-minute stretch from Preston's into Kingsgrove. We've had word of a breakdown on the M2 motorway in the shoulder eastbound just as you pass Windsor Road. Another breakdown reported on the M1 through Warunga, that is southbound towards the Junction Road overpass. Into Oakhurst, an early morning crash on Richmond Road westbound at the M7. In Woollahra, breakdown on Ocean Street southbound near Oxford Street. 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I'm Brittany Gorrell. That's the latest traffic on Classic Hits 2UE.
3: 2UE Sydney weather.
2: Partly cloudy, showers at times, top of 25 on the coast, 29 in the west. Rain and a possible storm tomorrow, sunny on Sunday, partly cloudy Monday. 17 degrees in the city, humidity 71%. 13 degrees at Gosford, 15 at Penrith and Bankstown, 18 at Terry Hills, 16 Campbelltown.
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Andrea Wacott in for Kathy Jarve on the Classic Hits Breakfast. She's back on Monday. Why don't you send her a we miss you message? 0488 151 151. Don't forget your name and suburb. 80,000 fans are expected at a Coors Stadium. That is a scary number of people trying to get around. Just remember, there will be some road closures and roads being affected. Grand Parade, Showground Road, Olympic Boulevard, Murray Rose Avenue and Dawn Fraser Avenue earmarked. And there will be congestion before and after the match. But I don't have to tell you that, I'm sure. Stay away if you don't need to be there. Cher on the way. It's time for some Billy Joel. Here at 2.

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0: 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Sydney traffic.
1: Double demerits are running for the long weekend until midnight Monday, so please watch your speed out there. M2 motorway, we've had a breakdown sideline to the shoulder eastbound just after Windsor Road. We've thinned out quite a bit now on the M5 motorway. A little bit of patchiness moving past the River Road in Revesby, but making good time from Preston's to get to the entry at Kingsgrove. It's just 16 minutes. Still a bit of activity northbound in Strathfield, Centenary Drive to Arthur Street. A slow patch for the M4 eastbound as you enter the tunnel in Homebush. We all want our kids to be safe, but many aren't. Enough to fill a stadium every year. Get your seats in the Stadium of Hope for a safer future for every child. Search Stadium of Hope. I'm Brittany Gorrell. That's the latest traffic on Classic Hits to you.

0: 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To you, it's 25 past seven. Tomorrow, something interesting airs on SBS. If you ever watched, and I know I did in school, the series called 7-Up, and they would follow certain children over in the UK every 7 years, and they'd check back in and see how their lives were turning out. Well, 70-Up, the final part of that documentary series, is going to air on SBS tomorrow. How exciting. By Sunday, it should be on SBS by demand, because otherwise you have to get up at something like 2 a.m. in the morning. Don't think I'm doing that. News headlines with Josh in the 2UE newsroom next, and we'll meet our winner for Bachman Turner Overdrive.
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5: It's 7:30. Good morning. I'm Josh Bryant. The new Greens leader argues the government should have picked more of a fight with the big banks as part of the ban on card surcharges. The changes, which now stop businesses from passing the fees that they're charged by merchants on to customers, also include a lowering of the fee which is charged to the business itself. But David Shoebridge has told James Willis there's room to do more on the end of the financial institutions.
6: You know, what's always been needed is holding the banks to account. You know, the banks who still want to pass on their costs and not only costs, make profit from, you know, someone trying to run their coffee shop, someone trying to run their small business.
5: A police pursuit in Western Sydney has ended in a crash after a driver attempted to evade officers at Rooty Hill. Police abandoned the initial chase for safety reasons before finding the car had collided with a truck and struck a pole. The 30-year-old driver returned a negative breath test at the scene and is now in custody. A man has been charged with sexually assaulting a woman at a park in Sydney's west. Police have been told a 23-year-old woman was walking through a Homebush park when she was dragged into nearby bushland and attacked. A 27-year-old man is due to face court today. The eSafety Commissioner is slamming major gaming platforms, including Epic Games and Steam, for failing to properly protect children from online harms. A report found companies are relying on basic self-reporting rather than proactive tools to detect child exploitation and grooming. Commissioner Julian Mangrant telling Today tech giants are leaving too much on parents and children when policing safety.
7: And what we have found is the protections of child accounts are not on by default to the extent they will. We were concerned that adult accounts could contact child accounts without any form of parental consent, and those adults could be parents or predators.
5: Lawyers and migration agents who exploit Australia's visa system face tougher new restrictions under proposed federal reforms. The Albanese government is looking to close regulatory loopholes to stop operators from charging migrants for unviable protection and student visa claims. Officials say it's part of restoring confidence in the nation's migration system. Russian forces have launched a fresh wave of drone strikes on Ukraine's capital Kyiv, striking a school and a nuclear research facility. No injuries have been reported at the school. Students were safely evacuated. The nuclear reactor was shut down before it suffered damage. Also making news, police are reminding drivers to slow down and stick to the road rules across the long weekend. Double demerits now in force until Monday night. In finance, the Dow Jones closed up 20 points, the NASDAQ up 10. One Australian dollar is buying 69.3 US cents. Now with sport, here's Mike Pearsall.
8: Thanks, Josh. Coach Trent Robinson has nominated the player who's inspiring the Roosters' push for grand final glory. Ahead of Sunday's decider against the Newcastle Knights, Robinson is heaping praise on centre Billy Smith after his fight to overcome numerous injury setbacks.
9: You know, there was many injuries where I thought it was just easier to finish and not keep playing. And each time there was a fire inside him that says, I'm going to go again. And he's an inspiration to us.
8: Australia has been grouped with India, Pakistan, Afghanistan, Zimbabwe and a qualifier for its title defence at the Men's Cricket World Cup next year. The ICC has also introduced some new rules. Batters will be warned twice for wasting time before 5 penalty runs are awarded to the bowling side for each offence thereafter. Isaac Heaney has been awarded the Sydney Swans Best and Fairest. He wasn't at the awards night to accept it, nor were the other 4 suspended players. I'm Mike

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2: Couple of truck and car accidents across our roads this morning through Epping. Eastbound is impacted here along Carlingford Road at Pennant Parade and in Padstow too. Davies Road at Alma Road southbound, the right-hand lane currently shut. The M4 motorway, a truck has broken down. It's westbound passing Russell Street into Leonay. Lane 1 is closed off, reduce your speed. Truck's broken down as well in North Mead. Coming along Bryans Road eastbound towards Redbank Road, traffic is still busy around Strathfield up and down Centenary Drive. 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I'm Brittany Gorrell. That's the latest traffic on Classic Hits 2UE.
1: 2UE Sydney weather.
3: Partly cloudy, showers at times, top of 25 on the coast, 29 in the west. Rain and a possible storm tomorrow, sunny on Sunday, partly cloudy Monday. 17 degrees in the city, humidity 71%. 13 degrees at Gosford, 15 at Penrith and Bankstown, 18 at Terry Hills, 16 Campbelltown.
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0: City's home of classic hits 2 week. Greg out in Parramatta, who's going to be spending his long weekend at a Scrabble tournament. Have you been trying hard to win these Backman Turner Overdrive tickets?
1: Well, I've been trying every day.
0: Every day. Well, see, patience pays off.
1: It does, yeah. It does. Thank you so much. That's great.
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1: Timmy Gilbert, good morning. As expected, the whole Newcastle region has gone off ahead of the grand final.
2: Oh, it's remarkable, Andrea, and a very good Friday morning to you. The Hunter region collectively has lost its mind like they always do. They haven't been in a grand final since, for 25 years. I remember going up there in 1997 when they won that first grand final and people were painting their houses. They're doing it again. Everyone from the Central Coast to Coffs Harbour is celebrating and it's just quite remarkable.
1: Oh, they're fanatical. And the NRLW decider will be a beauty, right, Tim?
2: Yeah, the stage is set for a massive NRLW grand final on Sunday. It's going to be a cracking day, isn't it? This one's the Roosters versus Brisbane. Brisbane enter the decider completely unchanged and bursting with confidence. They destroy the Knights 40-16, but it's a two-team race. Anyone can win.
1: And the horse racing world is focused on a very important barrier trial next week.
2: Yeah, and people don't usually get too excited about barrier trials, but they did last year and they're doing it again. The hype surrounding Hong Kong's ultimate sprinting freight train, Ka Ying Rising. Zach Curtin will be out from Hong Kong, and this is all about the $20 million Tab Everest on the 17th of October. Ka Ying Rising won it last year. I reckon he'll win it again. And lots of people who love good racehorses will get out there and watch the barrier trial. And 8:30 a.m. I think it is. And gate entry is entirely free. So we'll get a lot of horse racing fans out there to watch this modern day legend of horse racing.
1: And finally, grand final fever at Winty Leagues, I'm guessing.
2: Yeah, phenomenal. NRL grand final at Winty Leagues this weekend. Hosting a watch party you don't want to miss. Head to Magpie Bar this Sunday for an epic night of football, including the game live and loud on the big screens, food and drink specials, plus a jersey giveaway. Andrea, it's all happening. There's no better place to be. 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
1: You have a fabulous grand final, won't you? Hopefully you got the good seats.
2: Yeah, and I look forward to catching up with you again real soon.
1: Tim Gilbert talking sport for Winty Leagues. He'll be back on Monday with Cathy. It's the Beatles now here at Sydney's home of classic hits, 2UE.

0: 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Sydney traffic.
1: In Epping, a car and truck have crashed to Carlingford Road eastbound at Pennant Parade. An earlier crash clearing off in Padstow. Looks like there was nothing here. Traffic's really picked up quite nicely. Davies Road southbound at Alma Road. We're getting quite busy in Mascot for Airport Drive southbound heading towards the International Airport Terminal. The M5 motorway, it's a pretty clear stretch this morning. Much the same on the M4 and M2 eastbound. And trains are back up to normal T3, T6 line after some earlier repairs. For a limited time, grilled lunch wrapped combo with a new high protein wrap and mini famous chips from $13.90. 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I'm Brittany Gorrell. That's the latest traffic on Classic Hits 2UE.

0: 5 to 8. Sydney's home of classic hits, 2UE. Does anyone else have a whiteboard next to their television? We had to invest in one because we would often get very confused about what we were watching and on what streaming service it was actually on. So we would spend, you know, 10 minutes trying to figure out what it was and where it was. Now we have a whiteboard. And I also write down things that are coming out that I know I'm going to want to watch. And there's something I'm going to earmark for you, especially if you're a Friends fan. I'll tell you about it after 8 o'clock. News, sport and weather next here at 2UE.
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12: It's 8 o'clock. Good morning. I'm Josh Bryant. A man is now before the courts charged over the violent ambush of a young woman in Sydney's West. Toby Goff explains.
13: Sex Crime Squad detectives arrested the 27-year-old after raiding a home at Padstow, seizing several items for testing. Police allege he ambushed a woman walking from Flemington Station at Homebush, restraining her before dragging her into nearby bushland. He's been charged with kidnapping, choking and aggravated sexual assault, inflicting bodily harm and was refused bail to face Bankstown local court today. Toby Goff, Sydney.
12: Calls are growing for the tax office to reverse its decision to stop accepting credit card payments. The opposition is calling on the federal government to intervene and force the ATO to reverse its course, the move triggered by the ban on card payment surcharges. The eSafety Commissioner has exposed critical security failures in some of the world's most popular online video games. Investigators found platforms such as Fortnite and Minecraft are relying heavily on user self-declarations, allowing those underage easy access to unmonitored chat and potential adult material. Commissioner Julian Mangrant warns leaving safety moderation to user reports creates a playground for predators.
13: The Transport Minister argues it's better to have the South West Metro running already, with a few doors not opening, rather than further delay the start of operations. A handful of doors will remain shut on Metro trains at parts of Dulwich Hill, Canterbury, Campsie and Marrickville stations because gap fillers failed to get the safety regulator's tick of approval. The Shadow Transport Minister, Natalie Ward, has told James Willis that is an embarrassment.
14: Someone needs to be held accountable. Someone has stuffed up. You've got a contractor, a subcontractor, an engineer, some bureaucrat. They've all signed off on it, and Minister Graham would have known about this for a year and is trying to slip this through a couple of weeks before. That's not good enough.
13: A survey of 500 landlords in New South Wales shows more than half would accept the introduction of minimum energy efficiency standards for rental properties. The state government is considering new standards, which Energy Consumers Australia says would ease cost of living pressures for renters. Those out on the roads across the long weekend are being reminded double demerits are now in force. Police are urging road users to be safe. 261 lives have already been lost on the roads this year. Police say everyone has a role in keeping the community safe as people gather for the NRL Grand Final on Sunday. And shark attack survivor Leah Stewart has made an emotional return to Coogee Beach. The 35-year-old mother visiting the shoreline with her daughter the first time she stepped back in the water. In finance, the Dow Jones closed up 20 points, the NASDAQ up 10, one Aussie dollar buying 69.3 US cents. Now with sport, here's Mike Pearsall.
15: Wallabies coach Les Kiss has given a warning to Roosters sensation Mark Nawangani Tawasi. The winger will return to rugby union after Sunday's NRL Grand Final against the Knights, but Kiss says Marky Mark and fellow Rooster Angus Crichton won't be fast-tracked into Wallabies colours.
16: We're right to be very excited about what he can do when he comes back into rugby. But every player I talk to, there are no promises, no guarantees. You've got to earn everything. For guys like Angus and Marky Mark, they've got to come in and they've got to do the work.
15: The ICC has introduced several rule amendments for cricket. A fielder now must have complete control of the ball for stumpings and runouts, not just be touching the ball while breaking the stumps. Lani Pallister and Sam Short have dominated the 400-metre freestyle events on night three of the Aussie Short Course Swimming Championships. And Lions co-captain Harris Andrews is paying tribute to departing coach Chris Fagan. The pair have shared three AFL Premiership titles with Brisbane after Fagan joined the club back in 2017. I'm Mike Pearsall. That's the latest news and sport.
1: 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Sydney traffic.
17: In Epping, a car and truck have crashed to Carlingford Road eastbound at Pennant Parade. An earlier crash clearing off in Padstow. Looks like there was nothing here. Traffic's really picked up quite nicely. Davies Road southbound at Alma Road. We're getting quite busy in Mascot for Airport Drive southbound heading towards the International Airport Terminal. The M5 motorway, it's a pretty clear stretch this morning. Much the same on the M4 and M2 eastbound. And trains are back up to normal T3, T6 line after some earlier repairs. For a limited time, grilled lunch wrapped combo with a new high protein wrap and mini famous chips from $13.90. 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I'm Brittany Gorrell. That's the latest traffic on Classic Hits 2UE.
1: 2UE Sydney weather.
13: Partly cloudy, showers at times, top of 25 on the coast, 29 in the west. Rain and a possible storm tomorrow, sunny on Sunday, partly cloudy Monday, 17 degrees in the city, humidity 71%, 13 degrees at Gosford, 15 at Penrith and Bankstown, 18 at Terry Hills, 16 Campbelltown.
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0: Sydney's home of classic hits, To You We, Andrea Waycott, in for Kathy Jubb. If you're a fan of Matthew Perry or Friends, here's one coming to Netflix for you.
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0: It's a three-part documentary series. It's called The One About Matthew Perry, and it comes out October 27. After Free to Pain, we are going to do a practice run for the $1,000 minute. Make sure you know how to play on Monday when Kathy returns. Right now, it's Christopher Cross here at 2UE.

0: Sydney's home of classic hits, Too Wee. We're going to do a practice run for the $1,000 minute. So when Kathy returns on Monday, you know exactly how to play. 10 questions, 60 seconds. Get them all right. $1,000 is yours. Here's how Carmen went.
1: In banking, PIN stands for personal identification what?
2: Number.
1: Starting with C, what is the name given to cooked pork skin?
2: Correctly.
1: Does the word starboard refer to the left or the right-hand side of a boat?
2: Starboard, left or right? Left.
1: The late Bonnie Tyler was born and will be laid to rest in which country?
2: Wales.
1: True or false, 2027 will be a leap year?
2: False.
1: Which body parts are missing from the famous Venus de Milo statue?
2: The arms.
1: How many colours on the flag of South Africa?
2: Six.
1: Fleetwood Mac sang about how many wonders?
2: Seven.
1: What was the name of the waiter on the TV series Fawlty Towers?
2: Manuel.
1: To spoil the fun is to be what sort of blanket?
2: Wet.
1: Okay, well done. Who's helping you in the background?
2: My hubby.
1: What's his name?
2: Terry.
1: Well, you might have a little bit of a bone to pick with Terry because he's just cost you $1,000. Does the word starboard refer to the left or right-hand side of a boat? That was the only one you missed, Carmen. It's the right-hand side. Terry said the left.
0: Kathy will put the call out for someone to play just before 8 a.m. Monday morning. It's a $1,000 minute here at 2UE.
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0: 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Sydney traffic.
1: Some heavy congestion heading through Mascot this morning towards the International Airport Terminal. That's Airport Drive. And we're getting a little busier too for Marsh Street coming in over the river. Mostly clear on our major motorways moving citybound this morning. The M5, M4, M2, they're all looking steady. Up and down the M7, passing Elizabeth Drive as well through Cecil Hills. No issues here. Quite bunched up in Winston Hills on Old Windsor Road at Powers Road. Window seat negotiations going nowhere. Right, tantrum triggered headache kicking in. That's one for Panadol Extra. Always read the label and follow the directions for use. Incorrect use could be harmful. I'm Brittany Gorrell. That's latest traffic on Classic Hits 2UE.

0: 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Josh in the 2UE newsroom has the latest. 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
2: It's 8:30. Good morning. I'm Josh Bryant. The new Greens leader is backing a renewed push for gaming platforms to do more to protect Australian children. The eSafety Commissioner argues platforms such as Steam and Epic Games don't have enough proactive measures in place to detect harmful and illegal material. David Shoebridge is told today large corporations shouldn't leave responsibility for safety solely in the hands of parents and children.
3: You can't sell an unsafe car. You know, you can't sell unsafe products in the supermarket. How are they allowed to sell these, you know, unsafe games? And when you hear about some of the risks kids have been exposed to.
2: A man is behind bars as he waits to face court, facing serious charges over the sexual assault of a woman in Sydney's West. Sex Crime Squad detectives arrested a 27-year-old at Padstow, accusing him of ambushing and dragging a woman into bushland and sexually assaulting her at Homebush. He's been refused bail and will face court later today. The Australian Medical Association believes training colleges aren't offering enough support to the country's future specialists. 39% of surveyed trainee specialists say they received useful feedback about exam performance. Fewer than half said that feedback was provided promptly. AMA Vice President Julian Reyes says younger doctors spend years of their lives and thousands of dollars to get this training.
4: We think they really deserve much better from our specialist colleges, and I think they need more timely feedback, more affordable training pathways, and I think greater confidence that their concerns about their training will be taken seriously by these institutions.
2: Energy giant Origin is scrapping plans for a major wind farm in the state's New England region after a 50% hike in construction costs. The company announced it will immediately exit the Sky Ridge project near Walker, opting to focus resources on a single development near Armidale. Also making news, drivers are being encouraged to plan ahead and take care. Double demerits now in force for the long weekend. Jetstar is insisting that flights should not be disrupted across the long weekend, despite planned industrial action from staff. And Knights legends say the players understand how much the rugby league team means to the city of Newcastle. The side hoping to complete the fairy tale journey from Wooden Spooners to Premiers when they take on the Roosters on Sunday. Captain of the 1997 Grand Final winning side Paul Harrigan has told James Willis he remembers the boost the team got as they left on the team bus and realising how much support they had behind them.
5: That same feeling is still in the ether. It's still here and it's electric. And that's why all the old boys, we're breaking into spontaneous emotion because it just reminds us, it takes us straight back.
2: In finance, the Dow Jones and the Nasdaq closed up. One Aussie dollar buying 69.2 US cents. Now with sport, here's Mike Pearsall.
6: Thanks, Josh. The Knights and Roosters are now into their final couple of days preparation for Sunday's NRL Grand Final. Eighth immortal Andrew Johns was part of the Knights' last premiership-winning side in 2001. He says the team is fighting for the fans after years of struggles.
7: There's been some really hard times, some really, really dark, horrible times for the Newcastle Knights. Fair few wooden spoon last year, so it's a surprise.
6: Nick Maddison and Sam Harper have been added to Australia's test squad for the tour of South Africa as cover for several injury concerns. A fractured finger has ruled Josh Inglis out of the first test, and Cam Green has picked up an abdominal strain. Isaac Heaney has been named the Sydney Swans club champion but wasn't at the club's presentation to accept the Bob Skilton medal. And in the UEFA Nations League, Netherlands and Greece have drawn 2-2. Germany beat Serbia 2-0, Wales 2-1 over Norway, while Ireland and Austria drew 2-2. I'm Mike Pearsall. That's the very latest news and sport.
0: 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Sydney traffic.
8: Through Guildford, we had reports of an incident along Woodville Road northbound at Rawson Street, seeing a little bit of a slow stretch through here. A breakdown's been reported Airport Drive around New Link Road in Mascot, and we're still seeing some heavy delays southbound heading towards the International Airport Terminal through here. A little busy now through Bankstown at Canterbury Road eastbound just as you pass Fairford Road. Major motorways seem to be running at speed quite nicely this morning. That's eastbound along the M5, M4, M2s, up and down the M7, also problem-free. 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I'm Brittany Gorrell. That's the latest traffic on Classic Hits 2UE.

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1: Partly cloudy, showers at times, top of 25 on the coast, 29 in the west. Rain and a possible storm tomorrow, sunny on Sunday, partly cloudy Monday, 17 degrees in the city, humidity 71%, 13 degrees at Gosford, 15 at Penrith and Bankstown, 18 at Terry Hills, 16 Campbelltown.
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21 to 9, you're at Sydney's home of Classic Hits. Andrea Wacott filling in for Kathy Judd. But she's back on Monday. If you want to send her a text message to welcome her back, 0488 151 151. 0488 151 151. Don't forget your name and suburb. And I just want to say a big thank you to some of the people that have been reaching out to me throughout the week. You're so lovely. Rosemary, Harry from Picton, all of you. We really appreciate you here at 2UE. Cold chisel now.

0: Maxine Nightingale on City's home of classic hits, 2UE. It is the 2nd of October. Some interesting things happened on this day in history, like the bridge on the River Kwai was released on this day in 1957. Directed by David Lean and starring William Holden and Alec Guinness, The Bridge on the River Kwai went on to win Best Picture at the 1958 Academy Awards. And in 1925, the Scottish inventor and businessman John Logie Baird performed the first test of a working television system.
1: It was a simple outline of a human face, but it was a breakthrough that would change the world. Unlike the electronic TVs we have today, Baird's invention used a spinning disc called the Nipco disc. This disc had tiny holes arranged in a spiral pattern.
0: Ooh. And it's a very happy birthday to Don McLean. He turns 81 today, American singer, songwriter and guitarist. Don's in Australia this month with his American Pie 55th anniversary tour. Maybe you're going. Also celebrating a birthday, Sting, British singer, songwriter, musician and actor. Real name, Gordon Sumner, turned 75. He got his nickname after a fellow musician said he looked like a bee in his yellow and black striped sweater. I think he looks lovely in it. Also, Bonnie Tyler became the first Welsh artist to top the US Billboard Hot 100 in 1983 on the 2nd of October with Total Eclipse of the Heart. The song was written and produced by Jim Steinman, the guy behind Meatloaf's success. He said Total Eclipse was written as a vampire love story. And that's what happened on this day. Taking a look at traffic next here at 2UE.
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9: If you're getting a head start on the long weekend, our major arterials looking fairly clear. Northbound up the M1 Pacific Motorway through to the Central Coast and Newcastle. Southbound down the Hume Motorway to the Southern Highlands and through the Blue Mountains. Great Western Highway is also seeing a fairly good run. Over the Sydney Harbour Bridge and tunnel, no major issues. We're getting quite busy now inbound, heading onto the Anzac Bridge at the Rosedale Interchange from City Westlink and the M4 Tunnel. Still seeing delays around Mascot towards the International Airport Terminal on Airport Drive. 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I'm Brittany Gorrell. That's the latest traffic on Classic Hits 2UE.

0: 9 here at Sydney's home of classic hits, 2UE. I've decided, after a bit of pressure on the 2UE text line, to go for the Knights on Sunday. So go Knights. Thank you so much for letting me fill in for Kathy. She's back on Monday. Michelle Murphy is in after the 2UE news. She's got the most classic hits going around with our 9 o'clock music marathon. No commercials, just all your favourites.
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10: It's 9 o'clock. Good morning. I'm Josh Bryant. A man has been charged over the alleged abduction and sexual assault of a woman in Homebush. Detectives arrested a 27-year-old man following the search of a home at Padstow. Police allege he'd restrained a 23-year-old woman as she was walking from Flemington Station, dragging her into nearby bushland and attacking her. The state government is standing by its plan to launch Sydney's Southwest Metro line with some carriage doors that won't open at certain stations. Six train doors across four retrofitted stations will remain shut due to the gap between the train and the platform. Transport Minister John Graham says it's a simple compromise to make sure the service is safe and can launch on time.
11: That's not unusual looking around the world or even on our heavy rail system. Passengers will adapt. There'll be plenty of staff to assist them, but it will allow us to open this metro sooner rather than later. We're getting very close.
10: Popular video games like Fortnite and Minecraft are under fresh scrutiny after the online safety watchdog exposed gaps in their child safety measures. The eSafety Commissioner claims a lack of age verification and slow response times to abuse reports are leaving young gamers exposed to predators. Authorities argue the gaming giants are not taking enough direct responsibility for user safety. A 51-year-old doctor has been charged after an investigation into the alleged sexual assault of a patient in the state's south. Police launched an inquiry late last year after a woman reported being sexually touched during a consultation in Albury in 2022. The practitioner is due to face court over charges for sexual touching without consent in December. Double demerits are now in effect until Monday night as police launch Operation Labor Day 2026. It's expected to be a busy few days on the roads with tens of thousands of football fans flocking to Sydney for the NRL Grand Final. Traffic and Highway Patrol Commander David Driver says whether you're celebrating or commiserating Sunday's result, it's important to know that alcohol can leave your body at a set rate.
12: We are detecting a lot of people above the legal limit of blood alcohol the next day. Having a shower and a couple of hours sleep isn't going to cut it. They need time to get the alcohol out.
10: A woman has had her license suspended after blowing more than six times the legal blood alcohol limit in Sydney's West. She was found by police after falling asleep at the wheel at a set of traffic lights in Chipping Norton. And the majority of landlords surveyed by Energy Consumers Australia are backing minimum energy efficiency standards for New South Wales rentals. The state government is weighing up the idea, which the ECA says could save tenants hundreds of dollars a year. In finance, the Dow Jones closed up 20 points, the Nasdaq up 10. One Aussie dollar buying 69.2 US cents. Now with sport, here's Mike Pearsall.
5: Thanks, Josh. The Knights have confirmed Harrison Graham will start at hooker in Sunday's NRL Grand Final following the suspension of Phoenix Crossland. Nick Maddison and Victoria's Sam Harper have been called into the Australian squad for the Test Tour of South Africa as Cameron Green battles injury. Eddie Summerfield reports.
13: Last year, Nick Maddison was undergoing treatment for testicular cancer. A week on from scoring a one-day century for New South Wales against Victoria, he's on his way to South Africa. Victorian keeper batsman Sam Harper also being sent for cover, with Josh Inglis ruled out of the first test with a finger injury. While all-rounder Cameron Green is battling an abdominal strain, Australia's first test in South Africa since the ball tampering saga begins next Friday in Durban. Eddie Summerfield reporting.
5: The AFL's free agency period begins today. Sydney's Joel Amati is expected to join Carlton. Toby Green from GWS expected to go to Geelong. I'm Mike Pearsall. That's the latest news and sport.
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14: In Glenwood, a crash reported along Lexington Drive off Norwest Boulevard. Mascot, we've got a breakdown reported on Airport Drive near the Newlink Road corner. Bankstown, traffic a little slow on Canterbury Road eastbound passing Fairford Road. And our major motorways running at speed this morning, quite steady eastbound on the M5, M4 and M2 motorways. The M5 from Preston's to the main tunnel, a 27-minute run. 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I'm Lisa Kowalski. That's the latest traffic on Classic Hits 2UE.
8: 2UE Sydney weather.
10: Partly cloudy, showers at times, a top of 25 on the coast, 29 in the west. Rain and a possible storm tomorrow, sunny on Sunday, partly cloudy Monday, 22 degrees in the city, humidity 53%, 21 degrees Bankstown, 21 Campbelltown, Gosford and Penrith, 20 at Terry Hills, 23 at Lucas Heights.
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1: There she was, just

perfect start to a Friday morning. Our 9 o'clock music marathon. We're just going back to back to back with the classic hits with Paul McCartney after this one in the Friday mood. Sophie Ellis-Bextor. It's my

Clapton and that Friday feeling with a long weekend ahead of us. Sydney's Classic Hits 2UE. This is the 9 o'clock music marathon. No time to stop. We just plan back to back classic hits. Let's go. One from the Eurythmics.

0: The voice of heart, Ann Wilson, on her way to Australia for a tour. Next month, she'll be doing a lap with Dragon. Wrapping up our 9 o'clock music marathon this morning alone. Back-to-back classic hits to end the day as well. We'll do that with 5 o'clock music marathon this afternoon. Straight back into it with this one from Fleetwood Mac. After we get you up to date with the latest news headlines at 10 o'clock next.
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12: It's 10 o'clock. Good morning. I'm Josh Bryant. The eSafety Commissioner warns major gaming platforms are still failing to step up to protect children from online predators. A report found companies such as Steam and Epic Games are relying on basic self-reporting rather than proactive tools to detect child exploitation and grooming. The watchdog argues the larger companies have access to complex moderation systems which they could be utilising. eSafety Commissioner Julian Mangrant says the same game plan applies for anyone who would be looking to exploit young Australians.
13: So if you are a predator, whether you're a violent extremist or you're grooming for sexual purposes, you're going